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It's Friday, 6 p.m., and you're listening to Spin Class, vinyl-only radio show here on KHEN 106.9 LPFM. I'm your host, DJ Static Ranger. I'm here every Friday, 6 to 7, spinning you, oh, vinyl, taking me and you and all the other folks in the beyonds off for a journey to start off our weekend, because, you know, we got to do it, right? All right, boaters, listen up. Got a report for you. A little murky out there, but the river is up. Up for low water. Let's take it. 319 on the Nathrop gauge and 258 CFS at Salida. Let's hope for another little bump. That last one was pretty sweet. It did change some things. I mean, when you're shifting like 30, 40% up, you notice. All right. I got a kind of fun show. Like always, I try to bring you a fun show, but I think this one's super fun. Hope you enjoy it. I'm not telling you anything about it. You just have to hear it. All right. Let's get back to Debbie Dibb.

0: We've taught literally thousands of people to do the hustle on TV and in major arenas and discos across the United States. And now we're going to teach you. On the album, we'll be introducing 8 versions of the hustle. And the first dance we'll be dealing with is the American hustle. This dance started in the discotheques in New York City in the early 70s. And it really has become the craze. So we'll be dealing with the American hustle first. Everybody up!
1: Okay, put your feet together. Here we go. We're going to start with the man's part first.
2: Okay, fellas, now put

106.9 LPFM. This show right here, this is Spin Class. You're listening to vinyl only. And that's why our community station is awesome, because we've got like 50-some DJs that just want to like do fun stuff that they want to, you know, show to, you know, share to the community, portray and shove out the good vibes. Portray? Nah. We'll just do it. How about that? Speaking of doing stuff, let's protect our watershed. All right, I got a good PSA for you that is very important right now, y'all. The city of Salida has implemented watering restrictions in response to ongoing drought conditions. Properties with even-numbered addresses may water on even-numbered calendar days, while properties with odd-numbered addresses may water on odd-numbered days. Watering is permitted only before 10 a.m. or after 5 p.m., and no watering is allowed on the 31st day of any month. Additional information is available at cityofsalida.com. Ah, guys, that's super important. All right, quick roundup before we get back to some more jams. Right, top of the hour. Of course, Lookout Weekend by Debbie Deb. And then a little instruction from the American Hustle by The Hustle Factory. Staying Alive by Les Claypool's duo De Twang. And that next one after that was Bow Wow by Titus T. Turner. And, Lazaretto. Great album by Jack White. Title song on that album. And that side of the vinyl plays backwards. Always fun to cue up. All right, we're back in the hustle right now a little bit. I got in one of these sides, there's like three albums in this thing. It's great. It's called Do the Hustle. This is Amore Santos. And I'm not telling you where we're going next. You'll hear it. I'll be back. Cheers, y'all. I'm DJ Static Ranger. 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Salida.

two, three. 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Very good. Okay, fellas. Now you practice that. And now let's have the girls line up. Here we go, girls. Put your feet together. And let's start with the right foot. 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Here we go, girls. Right leg first. 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Now the left foot to the other side. Tap. 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One, two, three. 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Go. 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And tap together.

0: Yeah, folks, you're listening to Spin Class here on KHEN 106.9. I'm your host, DJ Static Ranger. I hope you've been enjoying the vinyl I've been spinning you tonight, trying to bring in some rain. Doesn't it look like it's going to happen? I think so. It better dump a whole bunch. But, like, you know, spread out just enough to not flood everything. But just a little less than the flood, and we're going to be golden. I don't know. That's what I'm hoping for. If you didn't hear before, 319 CFS on the Nathrop Gauge and 258 CFS on Salida. I mean, heck, I got a great PSA. Listen up, Junior Rangers. This is important. Arkansas Headwaters. We're going to get this right. Start over. Right. Arkansas Headwaters Recreation Area is offering Junior Rangers outdoor education programs for youth ages 5 through 11 every Wednesday throughout the summer at Salida East Campground. Sessions are held from 2:30 to 3:30 p.m. and feature a different outdoor education topic each week. Registration information is available online at ahra.mobi/education. Pretty cool, Junior Rangers. Get out there and do some awesome stuff. I promise you, it'd be a lot of fun, I bet ya. Well, speaking of rain, we got the Rain Man in here.
1: Good morning, Salida. Good morning, Salida.
0: Yeah, man, how you doing?
1: I'm good. Just found myself on a Friday night with nothing to do, so I figured I'd come down and kick it with the old Static Ranger for a little while.
0: Well, heck, what's the coolest thing you've seen out there on F Street when you were biking around?
1: I saw a little kid on the stage at Riverside Park just absolutely going bananas, running in circles. And I said, that sums up a good Friday night in Salida.
0: Sweet. Yes. That's pretty great.
1: I was riding a tall bike, and his mom was like, look at the guy on the bike. And the kid couldn't be bothered. He was just in his own little world.
0: Ah, little freaking shredders out here. It's amazing. Keep at it, y'all. All right, we're going to get back to some music. You want to hear that, probably. All right.

Okay, this next one, I don't know if you know, I do love some island pop reggae. Super poppy, the better, for whatever reason, and it's beautiful. I was digging through some comp albums earlier, pulling this show, and I ran into a track that I did not realize I even had in my collection, and it is a jam that I always hear on Island 98.5 in Honolulu. And yeah, check this out. This is a great one.

Heck yeah, folks. Destiny. That was by Buju Banton off the In Heights album. Oh, before that, oh yeah, They Gonna Talk by Barris Hammond. Oh, that was off a comp album called Reggae Gold 2000. And yeah, before that, special request by Chaka de Moose. All right. You know what? Island reggae vibes. You know what happens on islands, y'all? It rains on islands. So, you know, close your eyes, unless you're driving. Please don't do that. And picture all nice, like, waterfall of rain down your back. Yes, we need this. If you like vibing and, like, chilling in the, with the eyes closed and then opening them up into the dark, check this out. Dark Sky Salida, they're doing stuff this weekend. Dark Sky Salida, the Colorado Trail Foundation, the Continental Divide Trail Coalition, and Garna. All of them will host the Dark Sky Party August 1st and 2nd. That's tomorrow and Sunday at Marshall Pass. Super pretty area. The weekend includes astronomy programs and activities focused on dark sky conservation along the Continental Divide and Colorado Trail. 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That's pretty sweet, not gonna lie. All right, let's get back to some more reggae vibes. This one's called Down by the River. I don't know, you know, Salida, right?

0: Okay. That was some Kendra Morris in My House off her next album. I'm still saying, when I busted that out the first time on here on air, this is one of the best albums I've heard this last year. I still think it. It's great. You gotta check it out. Oh, before that, Down by the River by Morgan Heritage. Yeah, Rain Man and I were just chatting here. He's heard some tunes, man. What'd you hear over? This was a Soggy Surfer? What's going on around here?
1: I was out cruising on your bike and live music and on a Friday night. There's plenty of things going on. Soggy Surfer, Bo Bones, and the Heebie Jeebies. There's a Black Sabbath cover band doing a Punk Fest kickoff at Trace.
0: Oh, Punk Fest, yeah.
1: Tomorrow, if you're not hip to it.
0: Let's not skip over that. What's up with Punk Fest? It's tomorrow.
1: Yes, tomorrow from 3 to 10 at Trace Litros, there's music. And before that or during that, I'm not exactly sure, there's going to be a big quarter pipe in the street. And
0: some locals
1: and some out-of-towners are going to be doing some big air BMX riding. So come check that out for some biking and some punk music.
0: That sounds like some good adulting right there.
1: Maybe even a little mosh pit. Who knows?
0: Nope. Getting ratty before 9 o'clock, you know.
1: Yeah.
0: How we do out here.
1: But there's plenty of other music going on tonight. Down there on F Street, I saw Patsy O'Brien, who's a Cahen favorite, just picking out in the street. If you're looking for music, pick up the Cahen Live Music Schedule, brought to you by Sex, Plants, and Rock and Roll.
0: Yeah, Sex, Plants, and Rock and Roll. They're pretty rad. Thank you all for supporting us. All right, I got one last track. I'm going to drop it in here. This is going to be my sign-off. I'm DJ Static Ranger. You've been listening to Spin Class Vinyl Only here on KHEN 106.9 LPFM. This is called You Turn Me On by Rose Royce. Why not? It's great. All the fun sounds. Cheers, y'all.

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this, and then, you know, we get real experimental around here at the Coop. This is the Radio Roller Coaster, after all. And I'm your Doc McCoy, riding this choo-choo train of madness. Summertime madness, if you will, by Kool and the Gang. While we are also accidentally, simultaneously playing Karongbin's cover of Summertime Madness. We spliced those together. We were also hearing a little bit of Roy Ayers with Folks Get Down in the Sunshine, My Life, My Life, My Life in the Sunshine. And to start our set, we had a little bit of Hannah Cohen with Summer Sweat. You're listening to the wackiest, wildest ride in the wilderness. That's right, it's the Radio Roller Coaster. Who knows what is going to happen tonight? Call in if you know what's going to happen tonight. That number is 719-539-1069. If you win correctly, you can guess a song to be played. That's right. Not only can you talk to me on the phone, you also can win a song to be played on air. Just call us at 539-1069. That's 719-539-1069. If you're in space, that's 1-719-539-1069. And if you're anywhere past that, good luck. Now that we have no idea what is happening, I'm going to go over this hot new thing that I've heard from Charlie Magiera, and that is the rumor that Elvis is not dead. In fact, he's everywhere in all of us. And that'll make more sense in a minute. But for now,

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1: When I look out into your eyes out there, when I look out into your faces, you know what I see? 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

0: Everybody except one person, that is. 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The evil opposite of Elvis. The anti-Elvis. Anti-Elvis got no Elvis in him, let me tell you.
1: Michael J. Fox has no Elvis in him.

All right, that's enough of the King. We'll be hearing more music later, but for now, you're listening to KHEN 106.9. We just had DJ Fire Restrictions walk in. That's right, folks. We are still under Stage 2 AI poster fire restriction. That means no open flame, no SIGs, no grills, no fireworks, no sparks. Only you can prevent. You know the bit. You know how this goes. You know how this goes. Don't start a fire you can't put out. Speaking of, lightning has hit somewhere in Browns Canyon. Small fire up there. Don't worry about it. It's fine. It's like 1 acre. It's good for your health. It's good for the health of the environment and the nature. And you're still listening to KHEN 106.9. After all these years, I still wonder how they give me a job. But, you know, that's what you get for volunteering. Hey, if you want to win a song to be played on air, call us at 539-1069. That's 539-1069. You can request any song ever in the history of songs to be played on air. Whether it's from the past or the future, we'll try. Until then, here's the J-Nets.

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0: I'm Dog McCoy.
1: Bow wow.
0: Yippee-o, yippee-a.
1: Hey, Dog.
0: Hey.
1: What's going on? What's the haps?
0: Oh, what do we got happening? Dark Sky Salida, the Colorado Trail Foundation, the Continental Divide Trail Coalition, and Garna will host the Dark Sky Party August 1st and 2nd at Marshall Pass. The weekend includes astronomy programs and activities focused on dark sky conservation along the Continental Divide and Colorado Trail. 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Shelter hours, adoption information, and available animals can be found at ark-valley.org. It's a hot one out there. It's a little toasty. My thermometer says it is perhaps 84,000 degrees outside. And indoors, it's a lovely 8,400.
1: Nice and comfortable.
0: Mm-hmm. We got a couple things lined up. You think some Najibes? This
1: some Nujabes. Here's Lovesick, part 3.

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4: And now, the music.

Our story begins on a Sunday afternoon, just between Halfway Tree and Spanish Town, where a young boy, not yet the cock of the walk he would soon become, was lying on the grass and taking in the sweet and sensuous scent of hibiscus that languidly lilted along the summer breeze. It was at this precise moment that he saw her. Her walk was soft and delicate with a thaumaturgical touch that only a rabbi's daughter could have. Before their eyes had even met, her luminous lips had already lured him in. Salvation winked with the promise of a bris held at pinnacle, and a congregation of sages bunny hopping.

0: Kiddush because it's Friday night and Shabbat is about to begin. So you pick up your cup of wine. 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

0: And rise.
1: And that's it. It's barely 2 feet.
0: Feet high and rising. Well, we can make it to the road in a homemade boat, cause that's the only thing we got left that'll float. It's already over all of wheat and oats. 2 feet high and rising. How high's the water, mama? 3 feet high and rising. How high's the water, papa? She said it's 3 feet high and rising.

rising. How high's the water, mama? 4 feet high and rising. How high's the water, papa? She said it's 4 feet high and rising. Hey, come look through the window pane. The bus is coming, gonna take us to the train. Looks like we'll be blessed with a little more rain. 4 feet high and rising.

0: I love Hot Nights. Jonathan, rich man. For that, we had some songs about the summertime. We've been drinking some Shabbat wine. Shabbat Palom, baby. Did I stutter? I did. Who's writing this stuff? It's getting hard to believe. We're going to pass this off to a one... What's her name?
1: Dipstick?
0: Dipstick.
1: DJ Dipstick.
0: A black strap dipstick.
1: Moasses?
0: Moasses.
1: Here in about 15 minutes.
0: Yeah. About 55 minutes. We're going to do it. Until then, we got a Mr. T. And we got some Janis Joplin. Hang on.

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0: Chahen. This is DJ Dipstick back, believe it or not, live in the studio after a like month-long hiatus of sickness and travel. But here we are. We got a special show tonight. We got some local kids playing some music for us. We have a SCC special that stands for Southwest Conservation Corps. And yeah, we're going to hear some live music tonight in just a minute, because I need to chill for a second before this happens. Yeah, that's Dipstick. What do you mean out there? Oh, I don't even think I have my phone. What's a good song? We're just going to... What color is the what?
1: What color is the case?
0: The case? Oh, it's black. That's not it, no. Wait, is it? No. We're just going to play a song that's been on my mind. And then we'll get into some live stuff, a little bit of interviewing and chatting, and yeah. But first, a little interlude.

0: That was Certo by Peroto Chingo. I love them. I'm constantly obsessed with one of their songs, as you probably know if you listen to Global Grooves. And by the way, Global Grooves is a show that you may hear languages and sounds that you're not familiar with. But me, and usually Blackstrap Molasses, who's also here, but is currently making a lot of salsa to sell at tomorrow's farmer's market, if you're hungry for some salsa. I had the thought before I went off that tangent. We always say, we ask you to approach the music and everything in life with an open mind and positivity. But tonight, you're probably going to understand the songs that are being played. You're singing in English, right? Singing in English, playing a good old Johnson guitar. You're probably going to, it's probably going to sound familiar.
1: Yeah.
0: But yeah, let's get into it a little bit. Who are you?
1: I'm Garrett. I release music under the name Garrett Reed on streaming services. I have an EP coming out this fall. And
0: lovely.
1: Yeah,
0: what's your EP called?
1: Can You See the Moon?
0: Oh.
1: Yeah.
0: We did a whole show about moon songs recently.
1: Oh, nice.
0: Mm-hmm. I love songs about, is there songs about the moon on it?
1: More or less. For me, I've kind of had this idea since high school. For me, like, the moon has always represented

0: releasing things under the name Garrett Reed. But this is the most fully fledged project that I've ever worked on, and I'm really excited for it.
1: Feeling excited? What streaming services can the people find you on?
0: Spotify, Apple Music, Pandora, Deezer, anything.
1: Lovely.
0: Yeah.
1: Lovely. Who are some people who inspire you?
0: I'm a big fan of, I think you'll hear this on one of the songs that I am playing tonight. That's one of the ones that's released. Elliot Smith is a big one.
1: Nice.
0: So is Pine Grove, MJ Linderman, kind of like that indie twang resurgence. Mm-hmm. I really like it. I'm really hyped.
1: Sweet. If you just want to like kind of strum around on your guitar for a second, let's see if I can make it sound correct.

0: Yeah, I'm really excited. This is my first radio show. I've done some live gigs before, but nothing like this.
1: So yeah, this we now. Love having random people on Global Grooves, so this is very fitting for a Friday night here in Salida.
0: I'm really excited.
1: How long have you been here, too?
0: I've been here since, like, the end of May. Mm-hmm. I'm doing SCC work, so I'm doing, like, wildfire mitigation with SAW Crew.
1: Mm-hmm.
0: So it's been a big journey, a lot of hard work, a lot of just like kind of finding myself out here, which mm-hmm. was the goal.
1: We all thank you. You're doing good hard work out there. We need that mitigation as much as possible this season. Oh no. Hello. Testing.
0: Mic check.
1: Testing. Hello.
0: Do you want me to keep strumming along?
1: Or? No, it's okay. Let's figure this out.
0: Sounds good. I'm glad I have a dog here to use my ears.
1: Can you hear me talking? You can hear me? KN is community radio. Just wanted to let you know that it's completely volunteer run. So when you hear dead air, that's dead air brought to you by your local community. But
0: as
1: what's happening
0: be.
1: Here?
2: Let's just play a song.
1: Okay.
0: Okay.
1: And we'll see how it goes. All right. Yeah. What song's coming up?
0: This is a cover. It's Still Beating by Mac DeMarco.
1: Nice. Yeah. Love that song. All right. Kick it.

love's on my sleeve. Honey, I cried too.

0: Thank you. Absolutely. Should we just go into the next one, or is there a small talk?
1: Okay. Let's do it. Sick. If you have small talk, you can do it, but I'm here to listen to what you got for us next.
0: Awesome. Next is another cover, the last cover actually of the set. The rest are all originals. And this is Need by Pinegrove. Need 1, not Need 2.

0: A little bit of a shorter one there, but yeah. Thank you.
1: Thanks for sharing.
0: Yeah, and then from now on, it's all originals. As I was mentioning before, Elliott Smith is a big inspiration for me,
2: mm-hmm.
0: especially for the song. I feel like, yeah.
2: Is there a song of his that really resonates with you more than others?
0: Clementine, specifically. I really like just the storytelling of that song. It was a big reference point for this one, but yeah.
2: Sweet. Let's hear it.
0: This is called Indigo.

0: was awesome.
1: Thank you. This is what I'm going to need to retune. By the
0: okay.
1: Way. Yeah. By the way, could I borrow that tuner real quick? Yeah. Because I usually use Fender Tune, but I don't want to, like, it's a bit finicky. Yeah. Thank you.
0: We're going to do some PSAs on this quick interlude. But first...
1: Actually, that tuner is dead, so I'm just going to use Fender Tune.
0: Okay. All right. Oh, coming up soon. The Salida Fiber Festival is accepting entries for its 10th annual Fiber Art Exhibition. 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Oh, it's in September. It's not soon. 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That's a super, super lovely one. Is it already the 31st? What the heck?
2: August.
0: You know what they say about August?
2: Don't.
0: If you know what they say about August, give me a call at 719-539-1069. Jazz Along the Arkansas returns tomorrow, August 1st through August 8th, with performances and events in BV and Salida. The week concludes with Salida Jazz Fest in Riverside Park on Saturday, August 8th. A schedule of events is available through Salida Jazz Fest. I don't remember if I went to that last summer, but I'm sure it's lovely. There's so many great jazz musicians in this town. August is just packed. August is a crazy month. What else is happening in your community?
1: Dude, I would love to.
0: Sounds interesting. Sustainable Chafee will present green drinks programs on Colorado's upcoming extended producer responsibility recycling program on Tuesday, August 4th at Benson's Tavern in Salida and Monday, August 10th at Strange Craft Brewing in BV. Both presentations begin at 6 p.m. So yeah, if you like drinks that are green and whatnot, maybe check that out. Maybe that's something for you. Let's do one more PSA for you guys.
1: This is actually one of my crew leads, Gabby. Yeah.
2: Oh, okay.
1: Cool. She was kind of letting me borrow it for the day.
2: Yeah.
1: And we'll prepare.
2: Do you have
0: This is a good one. The Great Colorado versus Texas Tomato War is scheduled for Saturday, August 29th at the Meadows in BV. The event includes organized tomato tossing activities along with family-oriented programming throughout the afternoon. Gates open at 1 p.m. with the youth event scheduled for 4:30 p.m. and the main event at 5. Additional information is available at tomatowar.org. We really wanted to be in the Great Colorado Texas versus Tomato War, but it turns out that it's like... already has its people, like it has its designated Coloradans and Texans, and yeah, so if you were going and hoping to throw tomatoes, it might not happen, but I hope it does. But yeah, we're gonna let Garrett Reed was the song name. We're gonna let Garrett here play some more songs, and then we're gonna switch it to some more live music with a reoccurring favorite guest of the people and a new guest. So stay tuned for that.
1: This next one is also an original. Doesn't have a name quite yet, but yeah.
0: It'll come.
1: It will come eventually. Mm-hmm.

0: I love the first two lines of that one a lot.
1: Thank you.
0: Just the comparison between tears drying and creeks drying. I love that, like, big to small comparison, yeah. But, like, very similar in feeling. That was really cool.
1: Yeah, a lot of my, like, imagery is very inspired by Appalachia and, like, where I grew up and where I went to college. I grew up in West Virginia, a town called Bridgeport. Mm-hmm. And I go to college at Ohio University in Athens, Ohio. Mm-hmm. And shout out to anybody listening from OU right now, because I know a couple of people tuned in because I posted about this. So, yeah, thank you guys for listening.
0: Yeah, thank you for listening.
1: yeah, I have one more. This one is actually the first song on my upcoming EP. Very different style from the way I recorded it and the way it will be released, but I think it'll translate pretty well.
0: Did you do all your own recordings and everything too?
1: Yeah. Nice. Everything from the guitar, bass, vocals, drums are all recorded and programmed by me. So, mm-hmm. Yeah. Yeah. This is called Seneca.

0: Thank you. And yeah, that's all.
1: Awesome. Thank you so much for being here and sharing your music with us.
0: Of course.
1: And thank for everybody you for listening, me. This is Garrett Reed. You got an EP coming out when?
0: Sometime in either like late September to mid October. If you want like clarification spelling that, there are a lot of different ways to spell there Garrett is. And Reed. Mm-hmm. G-A-R-E-T-T and then R-E-A-D-E. Yeah. Awesome. Thank you so much for having me.
1: Yeah. Come back anytime. We're here every Friday night.
0: Awesome. Thank you so much.
1: Yeah. We're going to do a little global groove music interlude, and then we'll have our next live musical guest on.

cochinito se ríe y yo lloro porque

dipstick request that the next musicians come and perform for the people right now. Well, actually not right now, because we gotta get the mic set up and stuff. So let's just listen to another song real quick. Oh, I got a song. I got a song in honor of a little festival called Field of Vision coming. We'll do this as our interlude song when we get the mic set up. This is a dipstick favorite.

0: I love that song. And Kink is. But anyway, who do we have here?
1: Hi, my name is Mango.
2: Hi, my name is Dakota.
0: Do you guys have a on-the-spot duo name?
1: No.
2: We're not creative like that. We're actually really analytical people.
0: Oh, this is a very serious show.
1: Very serious.
0: Very serious community radio 106.9.
1: Yeah.
0: So, tell me about yourselves. Who are you guys? Like, what are you doing here in Cahen?
1: Dakota and I became friends a few months ago, and we've been singing some songs together, been enjoying playing music together. We're just excited to continue that journey.
0: And you look familiar there, Mango. Have you been on the show before?
1: I have been on the show before, once upon a time.
0: Oh, once upon a time. Yeah. Welcome back.
1: Yeah, DJ Shifter into fifth gear.
0: Yes. Yeah. Dakota, a little bit about you.
2: Well, everything Mango just said is a lie. We don't know each other. Mm-hmm. She's really strange and aggressive and demanded that I be here.
0: I actually just saw them on the street and was like, you guys should come play music together.
2: No,
0: opposite sides of the street.
2: Mango and I worked together. We actually first really hung out here in the radio station.
1: That's true.
2: It was one of the first places I ever spent any time in Salida. Before here, I lived 2 years in New Mexico, and before that, Massachusetts, played some garage rock and some psychedelic metal, and I'm happy to be playing folk with Mango today.
0: Sweet.
1: Sweet.
0: And you guys, what's your roles with Southwest Conservation Corps?
1: I am a crew leader on the chainsaw crew.
0: Mm-hmm.
1: Mm-hmm.
2: And I am the crew leader for one of our short-term summer trail crews.
0: Sweet. Thank you guys for the work that you do, too. And, what type of music are you guys going to have playing tonight?
1: Yeah, we're going to start off with one of my originals, and then we're going to play some covers. Yeah.
0: Sweet. Let's get it started.
1: All right, here we go.
0: What's this one called?
1: This song is called She Was.
0: Mm-hmm.

0: Which just always blows me away, Mango.
1: Thanks.
0: I love it.
1: Thank you.
0: I feel like I have heard that one, but I don't know.
1: It's kind of new.
0: It was lovely.
1: Thank you.
0: I liked it a lot. Okay, I want to try to figure out what's going on with the mics. Because yeah. I keep getting fingers pointed at me through the window. So
1: yeah, let's
0: see what's going on.
1: Let's figure it out.
0: And then we'll continue. Like I said, this is community radio. Let's just play another little Kinga's song and try to figure this out, because I want everyone to hear how beautiful this music is.

0: We were not on air when we were just saying that.
1: So we're back. We're so back now. For real.
0: Oh. What?
1: We're back. We're back for real this time.
2: Third time's the charm.
1: I haven't been in the studio in like a month. Can you tell?
3: That's all right. We're getting it.
1: All right. What do you guys have for us next?
3: So To Know Me is to know this song. I play it literally all the time.
2: Every single party we go to.
3: Yeah. This is St. James Infirmary.
1: Oh, yes.
3: Yep.
1: I love this one.
0: Let me know if this is in the way.
3: No, that's great.
0: Kick it.
3: All right. We're going to get it started.

0: is such a quintessential mango song. It really is.
1: Every time.
0: Every time. And I love it every time.
1: Thank you.
0: Is that one of the first songs you learned?
1: It is one of the first songs I learned.
0: It's a very impressive first song.
1: Thank you.
0: That's a lot.
1: It's one of the songs that made me be like, ooh, I want to learn how to play music so I can play that.
0: Oh, yeah, I see the next one.
1: We're pulling out all the classics. I actually totally forgot that this song is in my repertoire. So we're bringing it back from the archives.
2: Yeah, I think we just first practiced this yesterday.
1: Nice. Yeah.
0: Can listeners out there, you probably know this song. Tell them what it is.
1: Yeah, Feel Good, Inc.
2: Incorporated.
1: However you want to say it, by Gorillaz, but we've got a fun little twist on it.
0: Oh, and quick before they do that, let's just burn like 50 seconds so we can say the top of the hour.
1: Yeah.
2: Certainly. Do you want your mic?
0: No, I know that thing. I know
2: that awesome.
0: You can hear me.
1: Yeah, I can hear you.
0: Sensitive mics. What's your background with music, Dakota? I don't really know much about that.
2: I started playing in a garage band when I was like 14 with my best buddies. We sucked really bad. I think I could do maybe 3 notes back then, and they were all flat. But we kept playing, and we had some lineup changes around college. We played the local scene out in Massachusetts, and I was too lazy to ever learn an instrument. Honestly, singing's a lot easier. Nobody wants you to know that, but it's way easier than playing guitar. But when I moved to New Mexico, I got really into singing folk and Americana, particularly while we're out there doing trail work. It feels like the right time to listen to it. Mm-hmm. And so one day, I'm not really sure how we started playing music together. Do you remember?
1: No. No, I do not.
2: I think maybe we did dishes together one day,
0: Mango sang St. James Inferno, and we just started howling.
1: Yeah, maybe. I don't know, but it's been fun.
0: All right, let's kick it on to the next.
1: Yeah.
0: Oh, wait. You are listening to KHENLP
1: Salida.
0: You love it. We love you. Keep it going, guys.

0: Oh my God. Together? That was so good. You guys' voices are so good together.
1: Thank you.
0: What the heck?
2: You know, actually, I think my dad is listening from Honolulu tonight.
0: Oh. What up, Dad? What time is it?
2: Oh, it's... Yeah,
1: it's like 6 there?
2: Yeah, probably like... No, maybe 7.
1: 6, 7?
0: Good morning.
2: when I was a kid, we used to sit on his computer and like show each other songs all night. Something we did semi-regularly. I'm not sure if you remember, Pops, but that was a song I showed him. Oh. One of the only ones I showed him that he liked. So, yeah.
0: It's a great song.
1: That's so funny. And when I was a kid and I would listen to this song, it would give me like these indescribable heebie-jeebies. I think it's the gorillas, right? Yeah, like
0: as a whole.
1: And then I remember when I started playing music, I sent my dad a video of me playing this song, and he was like, "You hate that song." Like, I remember you as a kid hating that song.
0: Wow, I love that there's at least 2 people listening tonight. That I know. Yeah. Shout out our 2 listeners.
1: Yeah.
0: We do this for you. Yeah, that was awesome. Yeah. And I think I cured the mic situation.
1: Amazing.
0: This mic is incredible. Completely blown. This is what I've learned.
1: Okay.
0: So I'm just going to hold this one.
1: Yeah. I think I need to remember the lyrics to this one. So if we want to do a...
0: an interlude?
1: An interlude, perchance.
0: Yeah. Oh, yes.
1: Yeah.
0: Yes. Yeah. I've never heard you play this song, but this song reminds me of you.
1: Oh, my gosh.
0: Let's go.
1: I'm excited.
0: Okay, we'll just kick it back with... we'll just do, like... I'm just in, like, the King
2: Giz. King Giz. More King Giz.
0: I'm just in it. I'm just in it.
2: You know, the only King Giz album I think I ever listened to was Infest the Rat's Nest. Mm. Because they got really mad that nobody was listening to them about their, like, environmental message. Mm. And then they made a thrash metal album, which was really great.
1: And you said, boys. I like that.
2: I like that.
0: I'm just going to put a classic, happy, another feel-good song.

0: We're live.
1: We're live again.
2: We're
3: live. DJ Blackstrap is
0: here. DJ Blackstrap! How much salsa did you just make? Tell the people.
4: Like 9 jars.
0: Jars of salsa. Fresh and ready at the farmer's market.
4: Yeah.
3: Oh, baby.
0: No, it's fake.
5: They're keeping all that salsa to themselves.
0: We're keeping it all. Donate it to
6: Mango for Mango.
1: Thank you.
5: That dulcet tone you hear is

0: Yeah, this is one of our least practiced songs, but we're just gonna do it.
1: You know, the audience doesn't know how the song goes.
2: Honestly, I think you guys do kill this song.
0: Thanks.
2: The first time you guys were playing this song, like a couple Don't weeks ago, it was like,
3: agree, it's okay. Just such a mango sounding song. Like, it's just something Mango would play.
2: This guy, I'll tell you what, you're in for a treat.
1: Don't flatter me. I'm gonna blow out a speaker.
3: Oh my gosh. I can't keep people in here right now. They're about to be playing. Sorry, it's just loud.
1: We're gonna get a sign for the door.
3: I know.
1: Wait, do we not have like a live sign in here? That would be
3: no,
1: great.
3: No, there actually is. There's a sign that you can turn on when somebody's playing live, and I don't know where it is.
1: So, yeah. Okay,
0: next
1: well,
0: time.
3: Just hit it.
1: Support your local community radio, folks.
0: All right, here we go.

0: Yes.
1: So good.
2: Oh my god.
3: Oh my goodness.
2: So good.
1: Everyone's going, oh my god.
0: When I was riding over here, that's exactly what you said, Amanda. Oh my god.
3: Oh my gosh.
0: You know those people, what? That was so good.
3: Oh, thank
0: that
3: you.
0: That was like, I don't know, like very similar to the tones that I feel like her voice and his voice is, and that was just cool.
3: Yeah.
0: That was
3: cool.
1: Hey, Dakota, can I fix your hair?

0: Please. Yeah. We got Joshua Crames of Chicagoland, Illinois in the studio taking photos tonight.
1: Chicago. Many Chicago in the house tonight.
2: What else you guys got for us tonight?
0: What else do we got? We have a few more songs.
3: What do we have?
2: We got about 12 minutes till the professor's lesson starts.
0: How about you give us a short interlude? And then we'll come back with one more for you.
2: All right. Short interlude. Blackstrap.
3: Short interlude. Yeah, Blackstrap.
2: Yeah, let's do it.
4: Hey, guys. Hope you're having a fantastic Friday night. I know I am.
5: I know I am, too. Having people play music in the studio honestly reminds me how awesome this is.
4: Yeah, I feel like this is my favorite part of
5: it is
4: being a radio show host with you, of course.
5: With you. And now that you're here, there's been so many people, I think, trying to call us that they don't know our number.
4: Oh, well, they should call us at
5: 719-539-1069. We usually just put
4: that.
5: A song on after that, but now
4: right
5: we're stuck
4: after.
5: on it.
4: Yo, so, yeah, I was like, Tori's trying to get me in the stew by playing all the songs that I love.
5: Yes.
4: Yeah,
5: I was.
4: I'm blanking on where my cellular is.
5: Me too.
4: Totally throw on a little Shawnee Poo.
5: Yeah, do it. I'm feeling lonesome. Oh, Mingo's back. Mingo's back, and we don't really have that much time, so let's just. Let
4: it's
5: them
4: a
5: play.
4: 2-minute song.
5: Yeah, okay, we got 2 minutes.
4: Okay, just a little bit about this artist that I know nothing about. I found this song, and I've tried to look for more of their music, and I think it's just a one-hit wonder, but it's, like, the most, like, lead-on one-hit wonder ever because I want more songs from this artist, which is...
5: Jean Sikora.
4: The song is called A Song for Mary.

0: 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We're live. We're live online.
1: We're live online.
0: This is going to be our last song for the night.
1: Yes.
2: Indeed.
0: Thank you both for being here.
1: Thank you.
0: Come back when you have a band name.
1: Yeah.
2: And not a moment sooner.
1: Yeah.
0: Not a moment. No. Anytime you guys want. You guys know where to find me. You know I'm around. And we're gonna have Blackstrap Molasses play a little tunes on this one on the old guitar that sits here in the studio walls.
2: In the walls.
0: In the walls. We just dug it out.
3: Is there only one mic we're off of?
0: No, no, there's all two. Mics we're off of.
3: Okay, so can I just scoot in here a little bit?
0: All mics hot.
3: Hot mic.
1: All mics hot.
0: Claire, I love you!
2: Big dog hot car. How do you feel about that band name?
1: Yeah, sure.
2: Yeah.
0: Oh, you can be on this mic, kinda. Blackstrap Molasses, I'm sorry.
2: Have you guys seen any good movies lately?
0: This song is another Mango classic for me.
4: You notice how we learn songs that
2: Mango likes? We only play songs that Mango likes.
3: Okay.
0: All right.
1: Okay.
0: Are we ready to rumble?
1: Yeah, let's do it. Dakota.
0: What song are you going to play next for us, gang?
1: We're playing Don't Come Knocking by Holy Locust.
4: Oh, nice.
0: Let's hear it.
4: It's a Mango classic.
1: It is a Mango classic.
0: Mango classics all night.
2: How many years have you been waiting to play these songs?
1: Just a couple.
2: Four. I was put here for this purpose.
0: All right,
2: purpose.
0: Hit it.

0: Oh yeah.
1: Oh yeah.
0: I love that one. So mango. And it is 10:30 on the dot. Perfect timing, guys. Class is now in session with the professor.
2: Yeah, it is.
0: Mango and Dakota, thank you so much for being here.
3: Thank you for having us.
0: Love you guys so much.
2: Thanks for coming.
0: And yeah, you're listening to Global Grooves with DJ Dipstick and
4: DJ Blackstrap Molasses coming to you live from the chicken coop.
0: We'll see you guys next Friday at 9. But for now, stay tuned for your lesson. My voice is not better.

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You're tuned into your local radio station, KHENLP 106.9 Salida. I'm the professor, and you're listening to Office Hours with the Professor. Before we get into our lesson today, let's dive into some awesome stuff happening in your community right now. To start, and this one is very near and dear to my heart, the Salida Fiber Festival is accepting entries for its 10th annual Fiber Art Exhibition. The exhibition will be displayed during the Fiber Festival in September at the Packet Gallery in the Salida Steam Plant. 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Jazz Along the Arkansas returns August 1st through August 8th with performances and events in Buena Vista and Salida. The week concludes with Salida Jazz Fest in Riverside Park on Saturday, August 8th. That's tomorrow. That's tomorrow, guys. I better see y'all there. A schedule of events is available through Salida Jazz Fest. Sorry about that. I just realized that is not tomorrow. That is next week, next Saturday. Come out to Jazz Fest, experience some awesome music and some awesome musicians. Last, but certainly not least, the Central Colorado Humanist Sunday Science Program will present OE4, a genetic risk factor for Alzheimer's disease on Sunday, August 2nd. At a church in Salida. Doors open at 9:30 a.m. and the presentation begins at 10. Lots of cool stuff going on in Salida and Chaffee County over the next couple of weeks. In the meantime, we will be going through today's lesson. And it looks like we might have some technical difficulties along the way, so bear with me as we navigate those.

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Hey, y'all, you're listening to Office Hours with the Professor. Thank you for your patience earlier tonight. We just heard New York, New York from Étienne de Cussy, followed by Woke Up This Morning by Etta James, and Dirty Mother for You, performed by Memphis Minnie. Coming up next, we will have Things About Coming My Way by Tampa Red, Más Que Nada by Potato y Totico, and The Blues Ain't Nothing But a Woman Crying for Her Man, performed by Georgia White. Stay tuned and keep listening. 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

Hey everyone, you're listening to Office Hours with the Professor on KHENLP 106.9 Salida. Thank you for tuning in tonight. We just heard Things About Coming My Way by Tampa Red, Más Que Nada by Patato y Totico, and The Blues Ain't Nothing But a Woman Crying for Her Man by Georgia White. Up next, we're going to hear Juke, performed by Little Walter, DeVito, performed by Carl Trader, and Let the Good Times Roll, performed by Louis Jordan and his Timpani Five. Enjoy the rest of the show as we keep on cruising through our lesson for tonight.

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1: Hello, Salida. You are listening to Office Hours with the Professor. We just heard Juke performed by Little Walter, DeVito performed by Cal Trader. I don't think I'm pronouncing that right, but I am trying my best. And Let the Good Times Roll by Louis Jordan and his Timpani Five. Next, we will hear Dissolved Girl by Massive Attack, Texas Flood performed by Larry Davis, and The Thrill Is Gone performed by B.B. King. Enjoy.

0: 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You just heard Dissolved Girl by Massive Attack, followed by Texas Flood by Larry Davis, and The Thrill Is Gone by B.B. King. We will be finishing out with Killing Floor by Howlin' Wolf, Respect, the original mix by Adiva, I'd Rather Go Blind by Etta James, and if we have time, which I'm really hoping we do, Mississippi Goddamn by Nina Simone. 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
2: We're back, and if you're just tuning in, we're listening to a live performance of Big Star's Third.
0: The album sessions were wrapped up in 1975, but it took 3 years to find a release on PVC Records in 1978.
2: And of course, we don't mean any harm at all when we say that the album's release was met with a bit less fanfare than it is today.
0: I mean, it's all right if we're stating historical fact here. We don't have to mince words. The album had a hard time finding a label home, but it was picked up as an import.
2: And that's okay. Big Star fans found it. And you know, because history is a very long story, today the album is regarded as a classic.
0: Funny enough, we have ways to make up for mistakes in cases such as these. Rolling Stone has heralded the record as one of its 500 greatest records of all time. Several reviewers, including Robert Christgau, gave it perfect or near perfect marks.
2: It's a work that stands out here in Memphis, a city that's produced Hot Buttered Soul, The Dock of the Bay, and several other albums that were more immediately reverent in their time.
0: It's a story that you have to love because it shows that these sort of things are truly never quite said and done. You never know who might be laying in the wait for an opportunity to love your craft.
2: So there you go, folks. Don't give up out there.
0: Here's more from Big Star's Third, live on Bill Street Caravan.

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All right.

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thousand to feed down. We'll be for 6 months or so, and the rain that fell in springtime, summer, gives way to 1,000 snows. My darling left me alone right here, said she just had to go. She left a warm and loving heart to the cold of 1,000 snows. Well, the coyote cries at the moon above,

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Cisco Clifton had a filling station about a mile and a half from town. Most cars passed unless they were out of gas, so Cisco was always around. Regular gas was all that he sold except tobacco, matches, and oil. Other than that, he fixed lots of flats, keeping Cisco's rough hands soiled. He'd wipe the glass and check the air, and 100 times a day, he patiently gave directions on how to get to the state highway. Usually he'd give them water or a tire or two some air, and once a big black Cadillac spent $7 there. He'd give anybody anything they'd ask and lend anything he had, his tools or tires, bumper jacks or wire, to the good ones or the bad. In wintertime, there was a depot stove and a table for the checker game, and every morning at sunup, the same checker players came. So Cisco Clifton's filling station was always in the red. Personal loans were personally gone, but never a word was said. One morning at 8, the checker players heard a big bulldozer roar like a freight, and Cisco said, "I hope my kids stay fed when they build that interstate." He'd managed to pay for the property where his little filling station sat, and friends still came for the checker game, so Cisco settled for that. He wouldn't say so, but Cisco knew the interstate was too much to fight. But to keep his will and to pay his bills, he did odd jobs at night. He still opened up at sunrise, and the checker game went on. The cars flew past on high-test gas, and the neighbors had sold out and gone. If a car ever did go by, he was lost, and if they stopped, they were treated the same. So at Cisco Clifton's filling station, there's a howdy and a checker game.

0: talking baseball. So get your Cracky Jacks, get your Baby Roots, and get your Dippin' Dots. We're talking baseball. Red Sox, White Sox, Bad Sox, Black Sox.
1: Yeah.
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2: Nah, that wasn't good.
1: I'm with Frank Sinatra, eating pasta. 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
1: Did you know that Colorado is home to nearly 30 species of ticks, many capable of transmitting germs that cause illness like Lyme disease? 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

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Or maybe you'll be sorry soon. Yes, don't be erratic.

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Hudson call. Taxicabs and iron, she came before them all. She swallows ever heavy and she wanders ever far. Her blood is thick with metal, her jaws are black with tar. I hear the Hudson calling, yes, I hear the Hudson call. From her muddy, dark embankments to her ever-twisting walls. And if I were a blind man, and I tell you now I ain't, I would jump into that river till I found myself a saint. Well, I hear the Hudson calling, yes, I hear the Hudson call. From her narrows and her bridges, from her echoes.

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The city of Salida has implemented watering restrictions in response to ongoing drought conditions. Properties with even-numbered addresses may water on even-numbered calendar days, while properties with odd-numbered addresses may water on odd-numbered days. Watering is permitted only before 10 a.m. or after 4 p.m., and no watering is allowed on the 31st day of any month. Additional information is available at cityofsalida.com.

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Today, it's a vital and entertaining resource for anyone who loves folk music the world over. 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

This is the Sing Out Radio Magazine, and I'm your host, Tom Druckenmiller. Summer has arrived, and for me, I am drawn to the water. I don't live very close to the coast, but I am very much attracted to the sea. Our theme music this week comes from the quartet Yankee Clipper. We heard the knee-hauling medley, comprised of two jigs, knee-hauling and the flagship. We'll lead off this maritime edition of the Sing Out Radio Magazine with the late Luke Killen and a song collected by Rafe Vaughan Williams in 1904. All Things Are Quite Silent is included on his first topic recording, Ballads and Broadsides. We're going to sea this week on the Sing Out Radio Magazine.

Few is the quarterdeck where the officers stand. R is the rudder, keeps the ship in command. S is the stunsail to drive her along.

we're going to see this week on the Sing Out Radio magazine. And we just heard Debbie Benton Grosjean on the fiddle, Lars Johansson on the wooden flute, Jack Gilder on the concertina, and Chris Caswell on the bones. We heard a trio of hornpipes. The first two are Irish, and the third is Welsh. The Flowing Tide, the Gypsies, and the Roaring Hornpipe. That's from a collection on Gord Records called Celtic Voyage. And before that, a group that was based in Washington, D.C. called The Boarding Party, from their recording Tis Our Sailing Time. And we heard The Sailor's Alphabet. That's on Folk Legacy Records. And we let off that set with the late Luke Killen from his first Topic recording, And All Things Are Quite Silent, collected by Ralph Vaughan Williams. And it's a lament of a deserted wife whose husband was conscripted to go to sea. That's on Topic Records. Let's lead off this next set with the Irish songwriter Mick Hanley from his recording Homeland and a tune called The Good Ship Delirious on the Sing Out Radio magazine.

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And remember, you can also hear us on iTunes.

This is The Sing Out, radio magazine, and I'm your host, Tom Druckenmiller. Our theme music this week comes from Yankee Clipper, and they're recording Hauling Home. We just heard a couple of tunes, The Red Star Line and The Garden Gate. They're both reels. Yankee Clipper records on Honeybee Records. We are going to the sea this week on The Sing Out radio magazine, and we just heard the Dicey Doe Singers from down in Nassau and the Sloop John B. Beach Boys didn't write that one. That's from a collection on Smithsonian Folkways called Classic Maritime Music. And before that, we heard from the Watersons and a song that definitely went through the folk process, the Greenland Whale Fishery. It refers to 1864, but by about 1820 or so, maybe 1825, whale fishing in Greenland was non-existent anymore. They had pretty much fished it out. Also, this tune was supposedly written in 1725, so who knows? The Greenland Whale Fishery from the Watersons and their recording Early Days on Topic Records. And before that, we heard from Ann Briggs and her swan song recording called The Time Has Come and Standing on the Shore, a tune that she learned from Johnny Moynihan. That's on Water Records. And we let off that set with Mick Hanley from his recording Homeland and one of his songs, The Good Ship Delirious. That's on Celtic Collections Records. We're listening to maritime music this week on the Sing Out radio magazine, and any collection has to include a pirate song. This is from Watterson Carthy, and they're recording Fishes and Fine Yellow Sand, a song all about Captain Kidd, who was tried and executed for piracy after returning from a voyage to the Indian Ocean. Years later, it was determined that he probably was not a pirate. Here's Captain Kidd from Watterson Carthy on the Sing Out radio magazine.

Skipper's in the wardroom drinking gin. 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

0: Sitting there a picking at a chicken on a raft. 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
1: What better way to end this maritime program than with Cyril Tawney, who knew the sea firsthand? He was a Royal Navy submariner. And we heard chicken on a raft. Chicken on a raft is a fried egg sitting on top of toast. And it sounds like they got tired of it after a while. That's from the recording called Navy Cuts, The Songs of Cyril Tawney. That's on ADA Records from Cyril Tawney. And before that, we heard from Steel Eye Span from their recording Below the Salt. And the tune that finishes that recording, Saucy Sailor, from Steel Eye Span. That's on Shanachie Records. And before that, we heard from a great recording called Irish Pirate Ballads and Other Songs of the Sea from Dan Milner. And we heard a couple of tunes. We heard All For Me Grog and Parnell's March. That's on Smithsonian Folkways Records, Irish Pirate Ballads and Other Songs of the Sea from Dan Milner. And we let off that set with the story of Captain Kidd from Waterson Carthy and their recording Fishes and Fine Yellow Sand. That's on Topic Records. Next week on the Sing Out Radio Magazine, we take to the highways and the railways. 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I've been your host, Tom Druckenmiller. If you've enjoyed the program, you can get more information about the magazine by calling 1-888-SING-OUT or by checking us out on the web at singout.org. 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

Welcome aboard, my friends. You are tuned to Modern Jet Set. Thank you for flying the fancy skies. My name is Iris Berkeley. I am your pilot and your flight attendant for flight number 308 of the soundtrack to your utterly fabulous secret agent oh-so-funky life. And this time we took off accompanied by Abibio Sound Machine, brand new single from them. It's the first record produced by Max Grünhardt since 2019's Dokumien. The song was Concept of Love. And in the background right now, David Nesselhoff, German bassist and producer from his 2018 Afrokraut 2 The Lowbrow Manifesto. This one's called Trans Neptunians Part 1. We won't be headed to Neptune, but we are going all over the globe. And if in the meantime you need to page any of our in-flight crew, just hit that button above your head with a picture of a party person on it. Someone will be over to help you out in a matter of moments. You can also email the flight deck if you'd like any time at all, day or night, at mail@modernjetset.com. Like I said, this one goes all over the globe. Keep those passports out. You're gonna need them. Thanks for flying. It's Modern Jet Set.

Thank you for flying with Modern Jet Set. I am Iris Berkeley. We are coming up on a third of the way through this hour-long flight. We kind of went for some Afrobeat gone reggae vibes in that last set. First up was Pigeon with Horse with a Blind from the 2026 record Out of National. Fantastic debut from a UK band that just really defies classification out of Memphis Industries. Also heard from BCUC and a song called Higher Vibes from 2026's self-titled. That's Soweto's Bantu Continua Uhuru Consciousness. The Guardian describes them as Afro-psychedelic future pop. It's good no matter what you call it. And Holly Cook after that with the dub version of We Share from Shy Girl in Dub that came out on Mr. Bongo Records in 2025. And wrapping it all up in the background right now, Patchy Man from 2025 as well, from Another Place we're hearing In Love. We hope you're loving what you're hearing. You got any thoughts, got any feedback? It's mail@modernjetset.com. We're going to head on over to Spain via the UK, so hold on tight. It's Modern Jet Set.

And a trio of tracks to bring us to the halfway point of today's Modern Jet Set Flight. We just heard from the Bel Air Lip Balms. We heard Again and Again from the 2025 record Again from the Australian indie rockers. Before that, Charlie Forrest from 2026's Golden Wisdom EP. He's out of London, some big throwback sounds, kind of folk meets 90s lo-fi rock. We heard As the Waves Crash In and started it off with something new from Sons of Sevilla, a single called Forever Heaven on Ubiquity. So like I said, we're halfway through today's Modern Jet Set Flight. The second half is finishing up that global itinerary. So keep those seatbelts tightly fastened. And as always, thank you for flying the fancy skies.

It's Modern Jets. Thank you so much for getting down in this little hour-long sky party. We got something new from Adrian Quesada in the background. Black Puma's leader is back with a new kind of stripped-back instrumental project on ATO Records called Trio Asesino. This song's called MFAF. Before that, Quantic, a.k.a. Will Holland, joining up with a whole bunch of friends back in 2012 on Onda Tropica. We heard a song called Papi Shingaling. Charlie Chimmy before that, Dominican-Cuban artist on a new record called Disco Chimmy. We heard Vain Paca. And all the way back to the 1970s. I want to say 1972, but don't quote me too hard on that. It's Kos Ver Zam, Afrobeat group from Togo, and we heard the Daphne mix of their one-hit wonder, Ne Noia. So if you like what you hear and you need more of it in the next week, if you find yourself in need of some more of this love, you can always find an instant replay of this most recent flight over on modernjetset.com, plus archives and other goodies for you frequent flyers. If you just want to say hi, you can do that anytime at all at mail@modernjetset.com. We're going to be flying closer to our final destination. Ring that button if you need anything, but I think we're all going to have a good time. It's Modern Jet Set.

And my friends, we are indeed beginning our final descent here on Modern Jet Set. In the background, you are hearing from Reuben Von Smith from his debut record Warm Nights from 2020. It's a track called Sunshine Flute. Before that, Jelly Haha from 2025's Switcheroo. We heard Bounce House from the LA artist's debut. A little bit of Pearl in the Oysters for some more LA sounds from 2024's Planet Pearl. We heard Ripples, and Liphead kicked us off with a song called Bayou Sexual from The Long Way, from the third collab album from producers Blockhead and Elliot Lip. I'm Iris Berkeley. I want to sincerely thank you for joining me on today's Flight of Fancy. Until next week, may your champagne flute overflow with, and I'll meet you right back here next time for another extra fancy flight. If you happen to dig on anything at all you heard today, do not forget you can find our most recent flight in a full show archive whenever you need a little getaway. Just click on over to modernjetset.com for all of that. But until we meet again, stay safe, stay sane, stay sassy, and most importantly, stay sexy, my friends.

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4: This week on Bill Street Caravan, we have a special performance of Big Star's Third featuring Jody Stevens and friends.
5: Grammy-nominated blues man Guy Davis will be with us to deliver an installment of the Blues Hall of Fame, an exploration of the lives of the pioneers and innovators enshrined in the Blues Hall of Fame here in Memphis, Tennessee, brought to you by the Blues Foundation.
4: That's all coming up right now on Bill Street Caravan.
5: Hey, Pat.
4: Hey, JB.
5: This week, we've got Memphian and longtime friend of the show, Jody Stevens, performing selections from Third, a coveted album among fans of his former band, Big Star.
4: Like Big Star's first two releases, Third has garnered much of its critical and commercial success over time since its original release in the 1970s. But unlike those first two albums, the aptly titled Third album almost didn't see the light of day at all.
5: Yeah, the sessions that will become Third were recorded at Arden Studios as 1974 rolled into 1975. And it's a complicated history, but I'm sure you might be able to imagine that at the time when Stax's financial despair resulted in an effective black hole in Memphis's music industry, the album's tapes changed hands before their eventual commercial release in 1978.
4: As the genre of power pop began to take shape in the 1980s and 90s, several bands with far more favorable impressions in the musical marketplace, such as R.E.M., Placebo, and the Bangles, the phenomenon has helped Big Star and this particular record remain relevant in today's musical landscape.
5: That's why Big Star drummer Jody Stevens has been able to rally talents like R.E.M.'s Mike Mills, the DB's Chris Stamey, Mitch Easter, Django Haskins, and more to perform the album along with them. The All-Star group was able to make their review of the album a reality once again here in Memphis with a superb string accompaniment by the Memphis Symphony Orchestra.
4: While Stevens is obviously thrilled at the prospect of interpreting his music for new fans and Big Star devotees alike, the initial idea for the stage show originated with Stamey, who collaborated frequently with Big Star frontman Alex Chilton after the group dissolved.
5: As Stamey was charting down a path of memorializing unsung works of his musical heroes, he landed on Big Star's Third and started putting a plan in action for bringing the album to life once again on stage.
4: It took some doing, but he was eventually able to get Jody and Arden Studios' John Fry on board. With Carl Marsh's help, they were able to use the record's master recordings to arrange charts for the album's tunes so that revolving door of music veterans that exist today can play along with the album.
5: The whole thing finally came along in 2010. And if those charts serve their purpose, we might be in store for quite a long future of Big Star-inspired live performances, as interested musicians continue to honor the album in their own way.
4: The show has traveled to cities all over the U.S. in the last decade, but you might imagine that the experience is given an extra layer of meaning when performed in front of a hometown crowd just miles away from the studio where the album was recorded.
5: Let's take a listen. Here's Big Star's Third and more, live on Bill Street Caravan.

0: That was Big Star's Third, live on Bill Street Caravan.
1: We'll be back with more music from the tribute to the iconic album in just a bit.
0: Up next, Grammy-nominated bluesman Guy Davis takes us through the life histories of the pioneers and innovators enshrined in the Blues Hall of Fame. This segment is brought to you by the Blues Foundation, and it's also available as a standalone podcast through iTunes.
2: Alberta Hunter sat across the hospital room from my bed. She looked old, slender, and positively vital. She wore her hair straightened and tied up in a braided crown. Gold hoop earrings matched her thin gold bracelets that jingled as she pointed a long red fingernail at me. "I've never had no blues about no man in my life, honey," Alberta said. She sat relaxed, her legs crossed, her eyes twinkling. "And I've seen them all," she chuckled. Indeed, as I'd find out. In Memphis, W.C. Handy marched past her house on Beale Street. In Chicago, she sang in a gangster cabaret with King Oliver and Louis Armstrong backing her up. In New York, she sang on records with Fats Waller behind her. In London, she shared the stage every night for a year with Paul Robeson. Alberta even performed during Britain's celebration for the coronation of King George VI. And then she walked away from it, exited stage right, left no forwarding address. For the next 17 years, she worked as a nurse in this hospital and scarcely spoke of her previous life. That's what she was doing in my room, on her night off, no less. I'd gotten rushed to the hospital a few days back with a burst appendix. I woke up from surgery and saw this little old lady in neatly starched whites beside the bed. And when she hummed a tune, she swung like a whole band. I told her how I dig the blues. She chuckled. Alberta took special care of her patients. She kept everyone on clean, dry sheets in clean, fresh clothes. She snuck us extra food and Coca-Colas. One night, I raged with fever.

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0: No modern medicine or ancient superstition made me feel better than listening to her. I soon figured out I had a legend on my ward. One sunny afternoon in Chicago, young Alberta went for a drive with a piano player named Lovey Austin. Lovey was a take-charge kind of person. She had escaped from Tennessee and totally remade herself in Chicago, renamed herself and everything. Now she led her own band. Lovey had men working for her. Lovey had the interior of her car upholstered in leopard skin to match her riding clothes. Alberta never learned to drive, and Lovey drove like she hadn't been taught. Lovey clasped a cigarette between her teeth, sat back cool and calm, and flew. Alberta got nervous and started singing, making up words to put her mind somewhere else. Gee, but it's hard to love someone when that someone don't love you. I'm so disgusted, heartbroken too. I got the downhearted blues. Lovey said, oh, that's wonderful, honey. So Alberta tossed out another rhyme. Got the world in a jug, stopper in my hand. And if you want me, you must come under my command. Now that line had to be written by a woman who never got the blues from a man. Downhearted Blues officially was Alberta and Lovey's, but it became a classic thanks to another lady from Tennessee. The song practically made Bessie Smith. Back in the hospital room, Alberta said, I laugh when I read these little books about the blues. I don't recall seeing them blind boys with their guitars up on stage with me in Oslo or Stockholm. She began to trail off her heightened effect. Copenhagen, London, the Palladium, Paris, Cairo. Maybe I'm just getting old. I was back in the 20s and 30s, baby. I didn't see them white boys with me on Broadway. That's where I sang the blues. I never heard of any of them until these little white boys started writing the history of the blues. I asked her if she deserved a bigger part. I've been under too much scrutiny in my life, baby. It ain't worth it. My privacy means everything. As my days in the hospital wore on and our conversation deepened, I figured out why she had never had the blues about a man. Her first true love was named Lottie. They met in Chicago at one of those all-night cabarets with Louis Armstrong and King Oliver blowing. Lottie invited Alberta to visit her in New York and jotted down the address. Alberta soon showed up at Lottie's home. The place was a mansion, probably the biggest in Harlem. Alberta marched up to ring the bell. The front door opened, and there stood Lottie's uncle, Bert Williams, only the most famous black entertainer in the world. Lottie here? Alberta asked. Mr. Williams walked away without speaking, but left the door open a crack. It all happened fast, like real true love. Alberta and Lottie bought an apartment together on 148th Street up Sugar Hill. To make it official, the last thing Alberta needed to do was tell her mama. Mama, Miss Laura, had no real problems with people living differently. Miss Laura used to work in Memphis on Gayoso Street washing clothes in a body house. She said everything she knew about manners and social nicety came from those sporting women. Miss Laura didn't judge. Until she got to Sugar Hill. Miss Laura barely took one step into her daughter's apartment. She had traveled by train from Chicago, but saw Lottie and turned right back around. I don't like New York, she told Alberta. But Miss Laura soon came back for good. Her husband died, leaving her without a provider. She needed me, and I made enough money to take care of her, Alberta said. Looking after Mama meant I had no choice but to live my life on the go. We already faced discrimination from being black, then our family's disapproval. I couldn't portray my true self on stage. There was no escape. The secret kept me on the run.
1: I got a mind to ramble, ooh, but I don't know where to go.
0: No man ever gave Alberta the blues, but still, she had them.

0: passports and set sail across the Atlantic. Their old friend, Bricktop, from the early nights in Chicago, set up a club in Paris. Brick came from West Virginia and could be as crude and dirty as an old coal miner, Alberta told me. Brick would call from the street into my window, "What you witches doing up there?" Except she didn't say witches. Not only did French people worship blacks, but our private life was nothing to hide. In Paris, we took on the flavor of Paris. We felt at ease in cafe society as well as in the joints where the waitresses picked up their tips without using their hands. Alberta corresponded with all the black papers to describe the race situation throughout the world for folks back home. She leaked back word of a romance, an engagement to a baron. I asked her about him. "A total fabrication, honey. We needed a divorce in the background to keep people from talking. Being engaged to a fairy tale prince did the same thing without hurting anyone. Just a little slickology." The only problem she and Lottie faced was that no one on the continent knew how to do black hair. That was the only problem until Hitler came. The U.S. government required its citizens on temporary work visas to return to America. Bricktop barely got out before France fell to the Nazis. Their friend Josephine Baker stayed and joined the underground resistance. Alberta did the next best thing. She signed on with the USO. She spent much of the next decade until the end of the Korean War flying from battle zone to battle zone, strapped to a parachute in a bumpy, noisy troop transport. She gave the boys her all, or her almost, anyway. Some nights, she stepped on stage in freezing temperatures, soldiers holding their flashlights to illuminate her. She wore her tightest, most shimmering gown, no overcoat and nothing underneath. "Everyone sacrificed in the war," she laughed. "Those boys might get killed the next day." Not long after she returned to New York for good, Miss Laura passed away. "When she died, I could finally live how I always wanted, settle down to regular life with my loved ones." Alberta's generosity and trust lifted my spirit even as the pain and swelling in my abdomen got worse and my temperature jumped and dropped. She never once asked me to keep quiet. Didn't she know I could turn the spotlight back on her? Tell the world she was a star? Share her true story? Finally, I had to ask, "Are you worried I'm going to get out of here and tell your secret?" She looked at me with pity. I said, "I mean, that's your deathbed confession." She said, "Yeah, honey, but this ain't my deathbed."
1: Look what the sun has done.
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1: 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The soundtrack of America was made in Tennessee.
2: We're back, and if you're just tuning in, we're listening to a live performance of Big Star's Third.
0: The album sessions were wrapped up in 1975, but it took 3 years to find a release on PVC Records in 1978.
2: And of course, we don't mean any harm at all when we say that the album's release was met with a bit less fanfare than it is today.
0: I mean, it's all right if we're stating historical fact here. We don't have to mince words. The album had a hard time finding a label home, but it was picked up as an import.
2: And that's okay. Big Star fans found it. And you know, because history is a very long story, today the album is regarded as a classic.
0: Funny enough, we have ways to make up for mistakes in cases such as these. Rolling Stone has heralded the record as one of its 500 greatest records of all time. Several reviewers, including Robert Christgau, gave it perfect or near perfect marks.
2: It's a work that stands out here in Memphis, a city that's produced Hot Buttered Soul, The Dock of the Bay, and several other albums that were more immediately reverent in their time.
0: It's a story that you have to love because it shows that these sort of things are truly never quite said and done. You never know who might be laying in the wait for an opportunity to love your craft.
2: So there you go, folks. Don't give up out there.
0: Here's more from Big Star's Third, live on Bill Street Caravan.

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0: from Red Rocks Amphitheater in Morrison, Colorado, it's E-Town on the Road with this week's guests. From Nashville, Tennessee, award-winning singer-songwriter Lucinda Williams. And from Brooklyn, New York, Big Thief. I'm Helen Forster. Right now, here's our host, Nick Forster.
1: Thanks, Ellen. Welcome, everybody, to our big deal E-Town on the Road show coming to you from Red Rocks Amphitheater in Colorado. As you've heard me say many times, Red Rocks is really special. It's not like any other big concert venue. Huge rock walls, 9,000 seats flowing uphill from the stage, often interesting weather. I have no idea why that is, but it seems pretty common. In fact, for this show, there was a long weather delay because of a thunderstorm and couldn't let people into the venue and so on. But it's turning out to be a really special night. It is really an amazing place for music, whether you're in the audience or on the stage. And this week, we're here for an unusual pairing, two great bands that have never worked together before, Big Thief and Lucinda Williams. Lucinda, of course, is more than 40 years into her career with a new record and a new book out this year. She's one of our absolute favorite songwriters, and she always has a killer band. She'll be out in a little bit. Up first, Big Thief got started when Buck Meek and Adrienne Lenker met and started to play duo shows together. They then added friends from their days at Berklee College of Music, bassist Max Oleerchik and drummer James Krivchenia. They formed the band Big Thief, and they put out their first record in 2016. They were nominated for Grammys. They began touring a lot. And it's a four-piece band that really built a deep connection with their fans, mostly through Adrienne's singing and writing. I'm going to visit with co-founder Buck Meek in a while. But first, let's go and hear what this is all about. So walk with me outside. Let's listen to Big Thief live at Red Rocks.
2: Wow. This is amazing.

0: Thank you so much.
1: That's Big Thief, live at Red Rocks. Let's head backstage now to have a chat with Buck Meek, the guitarist and co-founder of Big Thief. Buck Meek, welcome to E-Town. You managed to not get struck by lightning at Red Rocks. That was impressive.
2: There was lightning during our guitar solos.
1: Yeah.
2: On cue, every solo.
1: Red Rocks is always a hit or miss. Seems like if there's going to be big weather, it always happens there. But anyway, I hope it was a beautiful experience for you guys playing there.
2: It was the most beautiful venue we've ever played.
1: Isn't it the most incredible thing? Those rock walls and...
2: Yeah, it blew us away.
1: Yeah. And all the energy just coming right downhill, right to the stage. It's just unique that way.
2: Yeah, it felt like a liftoff, like a spaceship liftoff.
1: Yeah.
2: From the stage, it's like this ascension.
1: Yeah. Well, congratulations, because that's not an experience that most bands get to have.
2: Yeah, we're super lucky.
1: Yeah, well, Big Thief is doing great. And it's a long way from Wimberley, Texas, where you grew up.
2: That's true.
1: But that's certainly a musical spot.
2: Yeah, there's a lot of great musicians that came out of Wimberley.
1: Did you have Sarah Jarosz's dad as your science teacher at any point?
2: I missed him as a science teacher, but we saw each other every Friday at Charlie's Catfish Restaurant. There was a bluegrass jam behind the catfish place.
1: Yeah.
2: In this little pavilion, and Sarah was there ever since she was a little kid.
1: Yeah.
2: And Donna Bailey and Mike Bond and a bunch of incredible older bluegrass musicians.
1: Yeah, it's cool. I come from that world, bluegrass world, and played all the Old Settlers festivals in Kerrville and that many times.
2: Yeah, I grew up going to Kerrville since I was a kid.
1: Cool. I should explain to our listeners that Kerrville is in West Texas, and it's a festival that lasts for a week, and people just hang out and camp and campfires and sing and play. And
2: yeah, it's just this incredible songwriting festival out in the Texas Hill Country, kind of on the precipice of the desert in the hill country there, and a really beautiful collection of songwriters. So I grew up going to there, and people really listen there.
1: So how do you take that energy, focus on the song, focus on the humanity of that, to Berklee College of Music?
2: There was a bit of a rub there. When I was in junior high, I fell in love with the blues, and then in high school I fell in love with Manouche jazz, and I went to Berklee to continue my study in jazz. But as soon as I got there, I don't know, it was a very different environment than I grew up in. Much more like competitive and almost like a sport, you know.
1: Right.
2: Virtuosity was like more quantified there. And so it took me a couple of years to find the professors that I really resonated with and the students that I think were having a similar experience to me, who maybe went there with an idea and then kind of had an existential crisis. And I think to some degree just started writing songs to create their own identity.
1: Were there a lot of other songwriters at Berklee? Or again, was it, I think of, you know, that program of study as being more focused on technique and intellect.
2: I think something that's really special at Berklee is so many students go there to study jazz or whatever, and then they start writing songs in their dorms or, you know,
1: right, sure.
2: Skipping class to write songs. And so I was part of a really amazing community there that ended up moving to New York and became the Big Thief community and all the bands that we came up with.
1: And did you meet Adrian in New York, or did you know each other in school?
2: We actually met in Boston through the Berklee community.
1: Yeah.
2: But we weren't at school together. And then we met again in New York City.
1: Yeah. And Big Thief was just a cool Brooklyn duo for a while.
2: That's true. Yeah, we were just playing as a duo for a couple of years and traveling around the country in our old busted van.
1: And I know there was some interaction, as I mentioned before. My daughter was in a band called Au Revoir Simone and another one called NAF.
2: NAF, that's right.
1: And my son-in-law was in a band called Woods. And, you know, the whole Brooklyn scene seemed very vibrant and cool. And
2: it was incredible for us. There was so many incredible bands cross-pollinating.
1: Yeah.
2: You know, we were playing shows every day at the Manhattan Inn and all the spots around Bushwick at the time. And it was such a supportive community of musicians.
1: We'll revisit my chat with Buck Meek later in the show. But right now, let's go back to the stage and hear some more music from Big Thief, live at Red Rocks.

0: That's Big Thief live on stage at Red Rocks with Adrian Lenker, Buck Meek, Max Olierchik, and James Krivchenia. We've got Lucinda Williams and her band, plus more music from Big Thief coming up after a break.
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I'm Nick Forster. You're listening to our very special show from Red Rocks. We're going to have more music from the band Big Thief coming up in a bit. But right now, I want to tell you about Lucinda Williams. Of course, most of you already know all about Lucinda. But I'll just say that she's been making records since 1979. She started out as a kind of strong folky playing acoustic blues and then slowly found her groove both as a songwriter and as the leader of a rock and roll band. She had a couple of breakout records, starting with Car Wheels on a Gravel Road. I think she's made something like 15 records. She's won multiple Grammys, Americana Awards. But mostly, she has shared her life story with us through her songwriting. And now with her new book, which is called Don't Tell Anybody the Secrets I Told You. She had a serious stroke in 2020 that has kept her from playing guitar, but it has not stopped her. In addition to her new book, she put out a new record. It's called Stories from a Rock and Roll Heart. And she continues to tour all over the world with her band. And here they are, Lucinda Williams and Buick Six, live on stage at Red Rocks.

0: Thank you.
1: Lucinda Williams, so good to have you back at E-Town. Great to hear you. Great to be around you again.
2: Thank you.
1: It's been an amazing year in so many ways.
2: Yeah.
1: Not just a new record, not just a new book, but also triumphantly returning after a tough thing, man. You're a survivor. And then some.
2: I guess I can be in that club now.
1: Is that the club of people who've had strokes and come back? Or what is that club?
2: I guess. Yeah. I never thought of myself in that group before necessarily because I hadn't been tested yet, you know, with anything. So.
1: Wow. You must have learned so much about how the body works and how the brain works and all that.
2: Yes. I have learned a lot about the brain-body connection.
1: Yeah.
2: It's quite

0: remarkable?
1: It's an incredible miracle that we can get through any moment of any day.
0: Right?
1: This stuff has to happen in concert with each other.
0: Yes, yeah. Exactly. And so if something goes awry with your brain, like having a stroke, it's like short-circuiting. You know, it's like a machine with all these wires that get unplugged or something, you know?
1: Yeah, I can only imagine. But, you know, it's funny because we imagine that we're on a path and we've got a little element of control.
0: Yes.
1: And then something like that happens to remind us that.
0: Surprise,
1: yeah.
0: I didn't know anything was wrong necessarily, other than I felt really tired.
1: Wow.
0: Like I wanted to lay down.
1: That's kind of terrifying because it could happen to anybody at any time, at any age.
0: I know. Yeah, it pretty much can. But I don't want everybody listening to get all freaked out and scared. Like, you know, just the thing to do is just keep going for your medical checkups. And
1: yeah,
0: they might see something that's a little hint or something and they want to do an MRI. Don't get all freaked out.
1: Yeah. Was there some hint or something the doctor could have noticed beforehand that would have alerted you or tipped you off?
0: No, I'm sorry, but
1: so it is totally random and it could happen.
0: It's pretty random. I mean,
1: well, listen, I want to talk about the things you've created in the midst of and in the wake of that, because you wrote a really good book. And I just want to say that as somebody who's been a fan for so long, we've all enjoyed how personal you've been as a songwriter. You know, you gave us some insight and you let us in to these relationships that we could only imagine at or guess at. In fact, you know, I'm sure I'm not the only one who always played the game like, I wonder who this song's about. I wonder if that one, is that Blaze Foley? Is that, you know, who's the character in this one, you know?
0: Yeah.
1: But in your book, you got to dive deep and you got to tell some real backstory.
0: Yeah, I wanted to be able to talk about who the songs were about without hurting the feelings of the subject or the character in the song, you know.
1: Yeah, I should mention that the book is called Don't Tell Anybody the Secrets I Told You. And it's so interesting to think about, you know, we are all, aside from being precariously walking through life, knowing that our bodies could short circuit at any moment, we are all the products of our families, you know, our upbringing and our background.
0: Yes.
1: And yours was a particularly interesting family background story. And I loved hearing, especially about your relationship with your dad because of his, I mean, for example, I had no idea that you had such respect for his facility with language.
0: Yeah.
1: That you would send him songs and ask for his critique. And,
0: right.
1: You know, that's a pretty rare connection to have with your parent.
0: Yeah, I looked up to him a lot. And we developed this bond from when I was very young.
1: Yeah. And I can only imagine, Lucinda, and I don't know if this is true, but that you really wanted to please him. You wanted to do something that he would recognize as being on a par with his work.
0: Mm-hmm.
1: So it really made you a better writer because you were in some ways writing for him first. You know, you're expressing yourself, but you wanted to pass that test.
0: Yes, exactly. It was kind of like a built-in creative writing course.
1: Yeah, amazing.
0: You know, sort of like a mentorship.
1: Yeah. Well, let me also just say that hearing you sing, I really am connecting with you as a singer today after your stroke. And I don't know whether you had to relearn things or let go of things or just go for it in a different way. What, anything, you know, how do you see your singing post-stroke?
0: Well, a lot of people have mentioned that they think I'm singing better now than I did before my stroke. I'm not sure what that's about. I don't know why.
1: Yeah.
0: The one thing that was going on was I couldn't play guitar. So that was a major hindrance, you know, because I've got my band, but the way it usually works with them is they follow me on guitar because I have a certain special way that I play.
1: Yeah.
0: It's hard to find another acoustic guitar player to fill in for me and do the exact thing that I would do.
1: Yeah.
0: You know.
1: Well, it's funny because I got your very first record that was you playing old, you know, traditional blues styles and other things like that. Very great guitar playing. I mean, this is you're a strong guitar player. And
0: yeah, my right hand is good.
1: Yeah.
0: Was always strong.
1: Yeah.
0: And then when I had my stroke, though, my left hand, the chord-making hand, that's what went. So now I'm struggling with that.
1: Well, you have an amazing band. Everybody knows Buick Six is a rock and roll machine.
0: Yeah.
1: Those guys are great.
0: And they've got my back.
1: They got your back.
0: In more ways than one.
1: Yeah. Well, let's talk a little bit about Red Rocks. You've played there a bunch. It's an amazing space. It's inverted with all those, the rock walls and the seats coming down to sort of all that energy flowing down to the stage.
0: I know. I think it's an incredibly spiritual spot.
1: Yeah. But it was an interesting combination to have Big Thief and you on the bill at Red Rocks. It was cool. I thought it was a really nice pairing.
0: Yeah.
1: And they must love you.
0: We connected just on a personal level.
1: Yeah.
0: I hadn't met them before, and they came backstage before we went on and to say hello, and they were just all incredibly sweet and personable and friendly, and just,
1: yeah.
0: I just immediately fell in love with them.
1: That's so nice. Well, we are always paying attention to what you're doing. I just really can't say enough about
0: your
1: new record, which I actually haven't said anything about, Stories from a Rock and Roll Heart. This phase of your life, this triumphant return from challenges, it is a rock and roll story.
0: Well, I see rock and roll as another spiritual path in a
1: Absolutely.
0: Way.
1: Absolutely.
0: You know?
1: Yeah. Well, I'm so glad we got to catch up with you at Red Rocks and catch that show. The band sounds great. It's a nice pairing with Big Thief.
0: Thank you.
1: I know you're going to keep making stuff and doing stuff. We're all pulling for your recovery because I know from my experience and with other friends that getting healed after a stroke is an ongoing daily process for a while.
0: Oh, yeah. And the music is such a healer, great healer.
1: Yeah. I'm so glad we got to visit. Let us know if you're coming back to Colorado sometime.
0: Okay.
1: And thanks again for being part of E10.
0: Thank you for having me.
1: Thank you, Lucinda Williams. Now let's go back to the stage at Red Rocks and listen to more music from Lucinda and her band, Buick Six, live at Red Rocks.
0: This is called Fruits of My Labor.

Thank you. I want to give a big shout out to Big Thief for doing, we love being able to do this show with them and hang out with them a little bit backstage. They're groovy, cool, sweet as can be people. This is called Righteously.

0: so much for being here with us. We really appreciate it. Give it up again for Buick Six, the band, and Big Thing. Thanks again, y'all. Your presence is a gift. It truly is. Peace and love. Thank you.
1: That is Lucinda Williams and Buick Six on stage at Red Rocks. Such a great sound. Her band is Butch Norton on the drums, David Sutton on the bass, Stuart Mathis on guitar and vocals, and also Doug Pettibone on guitar, steel guitar, and vocals. We're going to be back with more music from Big Thief after a short break.
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0: I'm Nick Forster. I'd like to say hello to our listeners who are hearing E-Town right now on stations like KDTR, Trail 103.3 in Missoula, Montana, on WBJB in Lincroft, New Jersey, and on KENW in Port Dallas, New Mexico. As always, if you want to learn more about anything we're up to here at E-Town, find out how to get tickets to live shows, find some links to some of our great videos, lots of stuff can be found at etown.org. Welcome back. We're going to be getting back to the stage at Red Rocks with more music from Big Thief in just a minute. Before we do, I'm still thinking about my conversation with Lucinda Williams, the experience that she went through having a stroke, recognizing the frailty of this earthly existence, and just in general, having an appreciation for these days that we have together. I'm feeling that. I hope you are too. We have a lot to be thankful for. And we appreciate you listening to E-Town and staying connected with us. And of course, music helps keep us together across all these boundaries and borders. All right, let's go back to my conversation with Buck Meek from Big Thief right now, backstage at Red Rocks. Big Thief is, you know, headlining sold-out tours, huge venues, four-piece band. You're very exposed, you know, to be playing those kinds of venues. It's just the four of you. And it's a beautiful thing to be able to achieve that connection where that many people can resonate with your songs and your lyrics and feel that personal connection to each of you, because you're, as I say, you're all right there, you know, but it must feel great to have achieved that level of success.
1: It feels definitely confirming in that I don't think we've ever compromised our work for that exposure, you know.
0: Right.
1: Somehow the four of us has each have our own perspective into that, and we've kept each other in check to never bend and to just be very real and vulnerable, and to see that people, I think, come for that more than anything is really confirming.
0: Yeah. Well, and of course, and you and Adrian have also had solo records and solo projects throughout, and you've got a brand new one.
1: That's true.
0: Coming out. And I just wanted to ask you a little bit about the percentage of songs that you write that you share with Big Thief as a community, saying, hey, here's a song I wrote.
1: Oh, yeah.
0: As opposed to songs you write that you say, oh, this is mine. This is going to be for my project.
1: Well, whenever Adrian and I first started playing together as a duo, we were mixing our songs and co-writing a lot.
0: Yeah.
1: And just performing under our names together.
0: Yeah.
1: And then at some point, we split our writing projects. And so the idea was for Big Thief to be her writing project primarily, right, and for Buck Meek to be mine. And so most of the songs on the Big Thief records are Adrienne's at heart.
0: Yeah.
1: Sometimes she'll bring an unfinished song to the band and we'll kind of adapt it a little bit. And there's a handful of co-writes that her and I collaborated on, I think Two Hands and Certainty from the last record, and mm-hmm. there's a couple others.
0: Yeah.
1: But for the most part, my project is my outlet for my own songs.
0: Well, listen, good luck. It's really great to meet you. Great to spend a little time. Congratulations on the great show at Red Rocks.
1: Thanks so much.
0: Yeah.
1: Cheers.
0: Thank you, Buck. Let's go back and hear some more music. Here they are, Big Thief, live on stage at Red Rocks.
2: 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I don't really have words. That was so beautiful to hear her songs.

0: Thank you.
1: That's Big Thief, live on stage at Red Rocks. Max Olearchik, James Krivchenya, Buck Meek, and Adrienne Lenker. I want to thank Lucinda Williams and her band Buick Six. Special thanks to Don Strasberg and AEG and all the folks at Red Rocks. I want to thank our live engineers, James Tuttle, Jay Elliott, and Peter Hart. And thanks to our post-production team, James Tuttle and Todd Ayers. Thanks to all our staff and crew, and a special thanks to Helen Forster. We have time for one more song from Big Thief. I'm Nick Forster. Hope you can be with us next week, right here in E-Town.

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1: Oh, and welcome everybody to the beautiful and historic Scottish Rite Concert Hall here in our hometown of Lexington, Kentucky, right along Music Row. 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Artists come from everywhere to be on Wood Songs. We say it every week. You don't have to be famous to be on Wood Songs. You just have to be very, very good. And that's the case with both of the artists, plus, oh, an amazing Wood Songs kid that we're going to introduce to you as well. But let's go ahead and start. Here's an artist that is home-based in Tennessee. She's got quite a good reputation. She started playing viola when she was only like 9 years old, but now she's become like an expert guitarist. We're very proud that she's here. She's going to do the title cut to her album called Dark on a Sunny Day. Please welcome Maisie Owen to the Wood Songs Old Time Radio Hour.

0: Beautiful song. Title cut from her album Dark on a Sunny Day. It's Maisie Owen. It's nice to have you here. And let's give some props to Jordan Day playing second guitar with Maisie. So you, music was a big part of your youth. Like I said in your intro, you were a viola player when you were like 9 years old or something. When did you turn over to the guitar? Was it your dad?
1: Yeah, I always saw my dad play and was just so taken by it. So he started teaching me when I was about 12 or 13.
0: Well, that's a good dad. Now, your dad is quite a successful fellow. Tell the audience about your dad.
1: Yeah, my dad's name is Gwil Owen. He wrote a lot of Tony Price songs. He had a lot of cuts from really important people. He's a killer songwriter.
0: And motion pictures and everything, right?
1: Yeah. Horse Whisperer.
0: Yeah, with Robert Redford.
1: Yeah.
0: So you're around all of this music, and what started you on the viola as a little girl? Was that a parent's thing, or did you choose that in school?
1: I went to a Waldorf school called Linden Waldorf, and it's mandatory for everybody in the third grade to play a stringed instrument. Mm-hmm. And I loved the sound of the viola, and no one else chose it, so I went with that.
0: And then later on, you fell in love with the guitar.
1: Yeah.
0: Right, and is that your primary songwriting instrument?
1: Yeah, definitely.
0: Now, you have a lot of interesting influences. You're a Maisie, and there's a Mazzy star that you've sort of taken after, right? Or,
1: mm-hmm.
0: or used her music as an inspiration for yourself, right?
1: Yeah, the mood of the Mazzy star songs.
0: And Nick Drake
1: is
0: another one. And a friend of mine that you mentioned in your bio, which I was really glad to see, David Olney.
1: Yeah.
0: Who was a spectacular, kind of an under-the-radar songwriter, but brilliant, right?
1: Yes.
0: So what was it about David that really pulled you
1: in? David is my godfather. He
0: Like for real?
1: Yeah, he's really? My dad's best friend.
0: Oh, okay.
1: Yeah, no, we had family dinner with them every week. When I started playing guitar, he pulled me aside and told me that he thought finger picking would suit me, and he taught me a pretty simple pattern, and then I've just built on that.
0: David went out in a flash of wonder. Of course, he was on stage sitting in his stool. I think it was San Diego, California. And
1: it was the 30A Festival.
0: Yeah, okay, that's right, the Songwriter Festival. And he's in mid-song, and he just stops and says, "I'm sorry," and literally passed away in his chair.
1: Passed away on
0: holding
1: stage.
0: Holding his guitar.
1: Yeah.
0: So, I mean, that if you're a songwriter and it's that moment, what a way to go, right?
1: He would have been so proud of that. He would have never shut up about it.
0: Yeah, right. You've been bragging on that constantly, right? He would have loved it. You're right. Okay, you're going to go back into your album now. The beautiful album called Dark on a Sunny Day. So many nice lyrics.
1: Thank you.
0: The poetry is really beautiful. This is a tune called My Youth is All for You. It's Maisie Owen on the Wood Songs, Old Time Radio.

Maisie Owen on Wood Songs from her album Park Dark on a Sunny Day. My Youth Is All For You is the name of the song. If you'd like to make Maisie Owen's music part of your home music collection, all you have to do is go to the Wood Songs website, click on the archive page. This is show number 1170. It will let you know how to contact Maisie Owen, as well as all the artists that you see on Wood Songs, including our next one. She comes from the woods of Tennessee. She's got an amazing album with a great story behind it. We'll talk to her about that. The name of the song is Honeysuckle Day in Tennessee. Please welcome Cherokee Hope to the Wood Songs, Old Time Radio Hour.

0: Thank you.
1: Her name is Cherokee Hope. Great name. Honeysuckle Day in Tennessee. There's not too many singer-songwriters under the age of 40 that would mention Leon Redbone in a song. So where's this fascination for Lee? Which wonderful artist, great, great guy. And we got to work with him several times. And, you know, I thought it was thrilling that you would mention him.
2: Well, if I'm being totally honest, this is one that my grandpa wrote, and that's exactly why you were so shocked.
1: There you go. That's where
2: His name's Eldon Davis.
1: That's where we were heading with this. This whole album that you're singing songs, was written or co-written. Did you help some of the writing?
2: He wrote every song that I cut on this EP were songs that I've sang growing up.
1: Okay, and this is your pappy.
2: Yes.
1: So what is the name of the album? What's the name of the EP?
2: It's called Pappy's Songs.
1: Pappy's Songs, well, obviously, right? Yes. So tell me about your pappy. Tell me about this amazing singer-songwriter that, I guess, gifted these songs in your care and keeping, right? Mm-hmm. So tell me about pappy.
2: He's pretty much my best friend. He was the first person in my life. I mean, my mom always sat me down and asked me to think deeper into every song that I listened to. But he was one of the first people to ever really go in depth with that and try to make me come up with different meanings for things. Like, oh, how can you interpret this? And he's always had a special way of writing songs that they can step on people's toes, like with a smile on his face. And I've always loved that. That's one thing I really want to tune in from him.
1: Yeah, gently blunt.
2: Yeah, exactly.
1: Right, gently blunt. And so...

0: porch, very early country sound that you have with your music. I'm sure part of that is Pappy's songs, but you as an artist, you're very proud of the fact that you come from the woods in Tennessee, right? So tell me about your home area.
1: I'm from Salina. If any of y'all know where that's at, Del Hollow Lake's about the biggest thing we've got going on around there. But I'm pretty proud to be from a small place. We still don't have a red light. We probably never will.
0: Sometimes it's best not to have one.
1: Exactly.
0: So you're right on the northern part of Tennessee, right?
1: Yes, like we often grocery shop in Kentucky.
0: You grocery shop in Kentucky.
1: Y'all don't tell nobody that.
0: So I assume there's no grocery store in Salina then, right?
1: Well, we do, but there's no taxes in Kentucky now.
0: Oh, so there's a lot of wise financial folks in the woods out there, right? Yeah. Okay, so do you write your own songs?
1: Yes, sir.
0: So, okay, and you wrote the one about Facebook, right?
1: Yes, I did.
0: Okay, so I want everybody to stay tuned to the second half hour, because she has a song that is the epitome of the social media world that is going to knock your socks off. But in the meantime, we want to get back into Pappy's songs here, and this is a tune called The Home Song. It is Cherokee Hope on the Wood Songs, Old Time Radio.
1: Thank you.

making her pappy proud. The Home Song is the name of the tune from her EP. Cherokee Hope is on our broadcast. We also have the amazing Maisie Owen with songs from her new album, Dark on a Sunny Day.

0: We're going to be back with both of them. And wait till you meet this week's Woodsongs Kid. We will be back right after this.
1: You're listening to Woodsong Show number 1170, broadcasting around the world by the foothills of Appalachia in Lexington, Kentucky. 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
1: There's a wonderful artist, Lucinda Williams. So nice to hear her voice. And welcome back, everybody, as we broadcast from our home base here at the Scottish Rite Concert Hall in Lexington, Kentucky, the crossroads of America's folk and bluegrass music, the gateway city to the beautiful Appalachian Mountains, where so much of this art and music come from, broadcasting all over the world on hundreds of radio stations like WRFZ in Rochester, New York, The River in Asheville, North Carolina, Arizona Public Radio across Canada on CJTR out of Saskatchewan, and so many great radio stations. 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naval ship in the world, every Coast Guard vessel sailing in North America, and especially times like these, we want to say hello to all the men and women out there that are tuning in, the public that gets to hear these radio stations. We bring them a little taste of Kentucky's front porch and all these wonderful musicians. We're on public television coast to coast. We're also in schools. If you're a teacher or a homeschool parent, you go to the Wood Songs website, click on the classroom page, and a lot of these shows have lesson plans where you can introduce your kids to the banjo with Bela Fleck or the guitar with Tommy Emmanuel, and so many wonderful shows with lesson plans ready to introduce your kids to this amazing world of the musical front porch that we celebrate on Wood Songs, which is why this time every show we invite a youngster to come on the broadcast. They get to sing one song in the presence of seasoned touring artists like Maisie Owen, like Cherokee Hope, and today we have a wonderful 13-year-old, Maddie Cotters. How you doing?
2: I'm good, how are you?
1: It's good to see you. So, Maddie Caudill, you are 13 years old. You're playing the guitar. How long have you been playing your guitar?
2: About 7 years.
1: What made you start? Because at 7 years old, the guitar is about as big as you are, right?
2: I got a ukulele for Christmas, and then my dad gave me his old guitar, and I just went from there.
1: And what was it about the guitar that you liked better than the ukulele?
2: I feel like I could do more with it because my ukulele was small and I couldn't do much.
1: Well, you know, a lot of folks, George Harrison from the Beatles really took on the ukulele and did a lot of amazing songs. Jake Shumabukuru is a wonderful, Emmy Sunshine does a lot of stuff with the ukulele, but the guitar, those extra two strings, right? They just feel good in your hand, don't they? So was it hard for you to learn the guitar? Was it a hard thing for you to learn?
2: I picked it up pretty easy, and I had a great teacher, Kevin Case. So it wasn't as hard as someone would think.
1: Now, you you listen to a lot of artists, right?
2: Yes, sir.
1: You have a lot of favorites, and one of them is a Kentucky fella.
2: Tyler Childers.
1: You like Tyler Childers. What is it about Tyler that you think has made his song so popular? What is it about it?
2: I really appreciate his writing style and how he makes all of his own music and how he promoted himself through all these different ways without having anybody's help.
1: It's a lot of work to do this thing they call playing, right? And so you're learning from that, and you've chosen a Tyler song to perform on Wood Songs today. Tell me about Jersey Giant. What is it about this song that you like? This is not one off his records. He hasn't recorded this one.
2: Yeah.
1: So what is it about this song that you like?
2: I just really liked the beat and the tempo, and it was a upbeat song that wasn't, like, too much.
1: Very Dick Clark. Yeah. So I know that went right over your head, so it's okay. All right, so you're going to go ahead and play this song. It's a Tyler Childers song. It's called Jersey Giant. She's 13 years old, Maddie Caudill, on the Wood Songs Old Time Radio Hour.

13-year-old Maddie Caudill, this week's Woodsongs kid. If you're listening, Tyler Childers, she's a big fan playing Jersey Giant. If you're a parent or a homeschool teacher, if you are a guardian, a grandparent, if you have a youngster in your family that you think should be on Woodsongs, we want to hear from you. If you're the guardian or the parent, you can go to the Woodsongs website, click on the archive page, click on the kids page, and we'll tell you how you can perhaps get your youngster on the national broadcast, just like Maddie Caudill, who did a wonderful job playing her guitar, singing. Here's what I think is nice, because we're home based at the Scottish Rite Concert Hall here in Lexington, and Maddie comes to us all the way far, far away from Berea, Kentucky. So, hometown girl. She is an amazing singer-songwriter. She's got a wonderful album called Dark on a Sunny Day. This is a tune called On My Way Down. Welcome her back. It's Maisie Owen on the Woodsongs. Old Town.

0: Thank you.
1: Maisie Owen, spelled M-A-I-S-Y, but it's pronounced Maisie. Maisie Owen, if you want to know more about her music, you just go to the Wood Songs website, click on the archive page of the show number 1170, and we'll tell you how you can contact her, make her album part of your home music collection. And what's interesting is you're one of the rare few artists that have a record label, that are signed to a record label.
0: That was cool.
1: Thompson Square, right. I mean, most artists are putting their, not that there's anything, you know, inappropriate about that. Back in the day, I think it was John Prine and Ani DeFranco showed that you can be independent, release your own stuff, and be very successful.
0: Yeah.
1: And it's become really common these days as the number of record labels have reduced.
0: Yeah.
1: I mean, there's not a single record store chain left in America selling records. Nobody thought a few years ago the biggest retailer of CDs in America was going to be Cracker Barrel. So things have really changed, but you got on time. So tell us how you got your record deal.
0: We were actually just sending the record out to anyone and everyone that would listen, and an old friend of my dad's liked it, and so he sent it to everyone he knew, and he knows literally everyone on the planet. And we got a response back like instantly, and Josh Rosenthal from Tompkins Square flew out in like 3 days, and we did the deal. And yeah, his label is incredible.
1: That's a good story. Most folks don't get that, right? So you're sitting there like in 3 days now, you're signed to a really good independent label.
0: Yeah.
1: Right? And you're sitting there on your living room couch suddenly realizing, Maisie Owen, I'm a signed artist.
0: It was pretty wild.
1: So what do you do with that?
0: Oh, man. I mean, I think the day of, I was still wearing my pajamas when I got the call that, like, they were sending me the deal to sign. So my dad took a picture of me with the paperwork in my pajamas. And that was the celebration. And then I was like, I just got to keep writing and keep writing.
1: That's such a dad thing to do, too.
0: Yeah.
1: Isn't it, right? But I'm sure you're gonna treasure that. So now you're signed to a record label. You're still writing your own stuff.
0: Mm-hmm.
1: Yeah. And are you prolific? I mean, do you write a lot?
0: I write pretty often. I almost always write every day, even if it's not a song, even if it's just
1: poetry, yeah, and stuff like that.
0: Yeah.
1: Words and music, they are tethered to the hip. But yeah, a lot of times they stand well on their own. Do you write instrumental songs? You're a really good guitar player.
0: Thank you. I have instrumentals in some of my songs. I've started working them in like more recently. Mm-hmm. I've been getting very inspired by guitar being on Tompkins Square because he puts out so much guitar-forward music that I was like, oh, I got to really crack down and work on this.
1: Well, we're going to celebrate the record release with you. The album is called A Dark on a Sunny Day. It's a beautiful album. It's on Tompkins Square's record. This is a tune called It All Ends the Same. Maisie Owen on the Wood Songs, Old Time Radio.

0: Thank you.
1: Beautifully played. Jordan Day playing second guitar with Maisie Owen, and we have our other artist here ready to go from the deep woods of northern Tennessee, a song written by her pappy. This is called Treasures Untold, Cherokee Hope on the Wood Songs, Old Time Radio.

0: Thank you.
1: Beautiful song from Pappy. Andrew Buckner doing a great job on the mandolin. Cherokee Hope, beautiful voice. Backwoods, country, old-time country, definitely got that spirit going. But right now we're going to go into the modern age. You've got a song about the digital septic tank known as social media, right?
0: Facebook in particular.
1: We want to make sure we get the whole song in here, so we're going to let you play it. This is called Drama of the Year. This is going to be interesting. It's Cherokee Hope on the Woods Songs, Old Time Radio.

0: called Drama of the Year, Cherokee Hope. So you were scared to death to play that song.
1: I really wasn't going to.
0: We kind of had to pull it out of you. So you wrote this. You're watching the Super Bowl.
1: The week leading up to it, people just getting more. They didn't even know who was playing in the ball game, but they was more upset about the halftime show. I'm like, I don't even have TV, so it's not really my concern. But I saw it on Facebook, and I was like, man, I could post a picture of a flower, and some people get on my Facebook, my personal page, and make stuff real political for no reason. And that was just a reminder out of their point of view to lighten up.
0: Do you think it's the supposed veil of anonymity where they feel like, you know, they're not in front of you face to face, so they can bark all they want?
1: They're always real nice in person.
0: Yeah,
1: that's the thing.
0: So did this take a long time for you to write? I mean, this is a very poetically fluid song. Can I put it that way? And you handled the word pissed really well.
1: Thank you. I didn't know. One time they told me I could pee on the radio, but I couldn't piss.
0: Well, so that may be going a little too far here. So would this take a long time for... I'm losing my thought now. Did it take a long time for you to write this?
1: No, sir. Honestly, it took me probably less than 10 minutes because I was actually... writing usually just hits me or don't. I'm not one of these people that I can say, oh, I'm going to write at 1 o'clock today and come up with a song. It just hit me that day. It was raining. I was stuck at home. I was super broke. I had nothing to do but sell my porch and try to write. And I'd written two other songs. I had John Prine on my mind, kind of his vein. Then I was like, what would he do? Probably be a little messy every once in a while. So then I went in the house, and my boyfriend had just got off work, and I was kind of just talking to him about Facebook and doing that little thing. And I just kind of spit it out. I started doing a voice memo. I was like, I gotta keep this.
0: Came roaring out. Well, good job for you.
1: Thank you so much.
0: Wasn't it great having Cherokee Hope on our broadcast? The amazing songs of Maisie Owen and her album Dark on a Sunny Day. This week's Wood Songs kid, Maddie Caudill, 13 years old from Berea, Kentucky. How wonderful to have you all here. You know, you hear all these songs, the atmospheric music of Maisie, the deep country, almost early Loretta Lynn of Cherokee Hope. You got the brilliance of our young Wood Songs kid, and all this passion and all this art and all this music and all this wonderful effort. And it reminds me of something that that Plato said a long time ago. He said the beginning is the most important part of the work. It's like when Cherokee was saying she had this idea, she sat on her porch in the rain, and the song just came to her. And what we learned too is that music has this effervescent canvas that we are all part of it. Plato also said that music is a moral law. It gives soul to the universe. It gives wings to the mind, flight to the imagination. It gives charm to everything. And I say that Maisie Owen, Cherokee Hope, Maddie Caudill for our Wood Songs kid, they all have this beautiful musical charm. My name is Michael Jonathan. I'm a folk singer. I am a song farmer. We'll see you next week on the Woods. Good night.
2: You've been listening to Wood Songs broadcast number 1170, Michael's opening song was Flowers from the Ravenwood album featuring Sharon Olor and Dave and Dana Ruthers on flute. Our chief engineer is Jerome Gall. Our TV director is Maria Clarish. Technical assistants are Brian Klausing, Eric Anderson, and Dan Field and Gavin Clark. The Wood Songs crew member of the week is Tara Bolando, and our Wood Songs partners of the week are Paula and Stephen Clancy. 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For Michael Jonathan and the entire Wood Songs crew, this is Dorothy Edwards. We hope you'll join us again next week for the Wood Songs Old Time Radio Hour.

0: thank you. Thank you very much for tuning into WoodSongs. I hope you're both a loyal listener to our show as well as to this radio station. Did you know that WoodSongs is broadcast on stations all over the world? And did you know WoodSongs is all volunteer run? Amazing, right? It's a true multimedia musical front porch. 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We believe love is the greatest transaction of the arts. It never fails. It always works. 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
4: 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To put that into some perspective, that's more music in one day than was released in the entire year in 1989. Platforms like Spotify now claim over 100 million titles on their site, with estimates as high as 150 million that YouTube claims. And if you want to go really nuts, the largest music streaming site in the world is SoundCloud, which hosts an official claim of over 350 million titles, with estimates as high as 500 million. Wow. Hi, and welcome to the Colorado Playlist. I'm your host, Chris Kay. And to be very honest, I've got no idea how much Colorado music there is online, despite the over 30 playlists that I've created. And given that I can only fit about 12 songs into an hour of this show, I'm not sharing a lot with you here. I do have something new from Alicia Kraft this hour, who's teamed up with Veronica Mays for one, and I'll share another cut from the new Diane Reeves album, along with the latest from Jesus Christ, Taxi Driver, and Wilderness. Starting it all off with a nod to the first couple of years of the new millennium, Acoustic Junction and The Samples, both formed in Boulder by New England transplants in the 80s. One from each of them to start off the show. Welcome to the Colorado Playlist.

That band's now put out over 20 albums through its four-decade-long run here in Colorado. Those are the samples on the Colorado playlist off of their 2001 album, Return to Earth with Radio Song. Oh Me Oh My from Acoustic Junction in front of them from their Strange Days album. Alicia Kraft is one of Northern Colorado's most prolific musicians. As the leader of her band, the Patty Fiasco, along with the various side projects and solo releases she's put out over the years, this is her latest with Veronica Mays, one called Learn That Groove.

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1: That was money.
2: They're heading home to Colorado coming up July 11th when they hit Longmont. July 16th, they'll be in Golden. And on July 22nd, they'll be in Granby. Those are the Sweet Lilies on the Colorado playlist with Words. Dava Yoder in the set with one from last year called Stories. The July 4th weekend is just around the corner. I hope you're ready for that and some live outdoor festival music. Local folk in Alma are hosting the South Park Bluegrass Festival July 3rd and 4th. And it's the annual Cherry Days in Peonia that weekend also. Way out on the Eastern Plains in Fort Morgan, the Bobstock Festival takes over the weekend of July 10th and 11th. And the grand weekend of the month takes place July 24th through the 26th, when both the Underground Music Showcase and Blucifer's First Rodeo invade downtown Denver with over 400 acts. Find links to all of those on the Concert Series and Festivals page at coloradoplaylist.com, where you'll also find two lists of over 500 places to experience music in our state. I mentioned at the top how much music is being released and how much there is online. It's really an insurmountable amount of music for any of us. I've put together over 30 playlists of music on Spotify, including the best of several of the top acts in our state's musical history. 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On the way, something from the new Diane Reeves album, and I'll reshare one from the latest by Jesus Christ Taxi Driver on the Colorado playlist.

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I'm Chris Kay. 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One of the top 10 Colorado albums for the year, Getting Love Around Our State, is the latest from Jesus Christ Taxi Driver called Taxi the Rich. 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

Fierce Bad Rabbit from the Colorado Playlist Archive Files from 2010, Chasing After Things off of their Spools of Thread release. That band made a few waves when they were around. They got a licensing deal with a national agency and an NPR music nod as a top 100 artist to see. Dango Rose in there from Elephant Revival with a solo track called Singularity, and Jesus Christ Taxi Driver got it all going back at the top of that set. Here's the Lumineers, Big Show, Big Shot on the Colorado Playlist.

That's the first thing that band's put out now in a couple of years. That's Wilderness on the Colorado playlist with Kiss the Weeds. They'll be out on tour in support of Michigander coming up later this year. That's a cut you can find in Colorado 2026. 100 songs from 100 artists and bands in our state that includes many songs you probably won't hear on the show. Every week it changes a little. When I add a song, I delete a song so the playlist is capped at 100. But it's a great opportunity for you to discover some new music and find out what's been hot this year in our state. On the air, online, wherever. 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I've also recently started to curate live performance videos culled from the show every week to go along with some studio videos. Last week, 11 videos with live performance videos from Zoe Berman, The String Cheese Incident, Tennis, The Dirty Turkeys, Slim Cessna's Auto Club, Yonder Mountain String Band, and The Stillhouse Junkies. 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The show is on 12 stations like this around the state. So if you're out traveling and you want to find out where the show might be, look over at the website. Up next, multi-Grammy Award-winning Denver artist Diane Reeves off of her new album on the Colorado playlist.

And welcome back. When I started the Colorado Playlist 20 years ago, it was with the intention to not only share the music of our state at the local level with you, but also to play them next to the Hall of Famers, award winners, and superstars from our state's musical history. Diane Reeves sits at the head of the class with 5 Grammy Awards from her new album, Star Child, that features Billy Childs on this one. It's Tequila Mockingbird on the Colorado Playlist.

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what you see. Giant Walking Robots, 2MX2, and Diane Reeves rounding out the final set this hour here on the Colorado Playlist. What you see from Giant Walking Robots, a band that's got connections to the Eastern Seaboard and to other Colorado bands like Dubskin. They'll be hanging out in Salida on July 10th and Hartzell on August 13th. 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Ellen Rucker is a jazz great who never left Colorado. She's in the Colorado Music Hall of Fame. The acclaimed pianist and jazz vocalist began recording in the mid to late 80s. From her 1998 self-titled album, this one is called Blues for Big Scotia. Thanks for listening.

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3: Don't look now, but there's a party about to explode all over Colorado as we celebrate the nation's 250th anniversary and Colorado's 150th birthday. Were you around for Colorado's centennial celebration that earned us the nickname the Centennial State? Hi, and welcome to the Colorado Playlist. I'm Chris Kay with new music for you this hour out of Fort Collins and out of Colorado Springs. Something new from Carrie Morin and from Chantel Ducarte coming up. 1976. Wow, that was 50 years ago. It was a tremendous year in Colorado music history. Denver promoter Barry Fay launched the Sunday Concerts, and Bob Dylan brought in his Rolling Thunder review to Hughes Stadium in Fort Collins for two nights. Gerald McMahon, going by the name Gerard, had a 10-piece band in Boulder that got signed to Caribou Records that year. Boulder guitar legend Tommy Boland put out his final solo album a few months before his tragic death at the age of 25. Gerard's one release never charted in the Billboard Top 100. His one single, Hello Operator, made it all the way to number 109. Tommy Boland's Private Eyes album made it to number 98 on the Billboard 200 albums chart, one from each. Welcome to the show.

Colorado Music Hall of Famer Tommy Bolin on the Colorado playlist with the only album of his that went gold, and that one posthumously, as he passed away 3 months after Private Eyes was released in 1976. Busted Out for Rosie with Gerard's one-and-done single, Hello Operator. Kerry Morin can be called a local music legend in Fort Collins. The singer-songwriter, acoustic award-winning blues artist, and band leader has been part of the scene there since the early 80s. Most recently, he traveled to Anguilla in the British West Indies to record his new album, this one called It Matters to You Now.

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Be on the lookout for a new album from that Colorado Springs artist, as he recently just got signed to A.J. Fullerton's Get Your Records. Joe Johnson on the Colorado playlist with Interstate Lovesick Song from his album Morgantown that's now about 8 years old. He'll hit the road coming up in September with shows across southeastern United States before hitting Colorado later in October. Kerry Morin's newest in front of Joe, he will be a little closer to home in the coming weeks as he visits Fairplay on July 3rd, Green Mountain Falls on July 4th, and Carbondale on July 17th. So now that we are very much officially into the heat of the summer, it's festival time with the South Park Bluegrass Festival taking place the July 4th weekend, July 3rd and 4th, and the annual Cherry Days in Paonia that weekend also. Fort Morgan hosts the Bobstock Festival a week later, July 10 and 11, and I will be back hosting the 18th annual Dacona Music and Spirits Festival on August 1st, when I'll be joined by a bunch of Colorado bands, including Ryan Chris and the Rough Cuts, and Colorado distilleries competing in the Spirits Tasting and Competition event. Find links to all of those on the Concert Series and Festivals page at ColoradoPlaylist.com. Still to come, a new cut from Colorado Springs' Chantel Ducart, and I'll revisit some Jaguar Stevens next on the Colorado Playlist.

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I'm Chris Kay. Coming up later this year, I'll put out the annual Colorado Playlist fan and listener poll, and you get to help. 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Jaguar Stevens is a keeper, according to you, with this one from them called Persephone on the Colorado Playlist.

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Jaguar Stevens leading the way. That set here on the Colorado playlist that also featured one from Mary Lynn Gillespie and her interpretation of the King Crimson classic Mate Kudasai. I also seem to have developed an unintended theme this hour, repping another project out of Colorado Springs, the first family of hip-hop here in Colorado, out of the Springs, the Reminders with Dust and Bones. Gracie Basie, on the other hand, comes to us from Telluride with her latest on the show called One.

Some reggae out of Southwest Colorado, Telluride, where the annual Telluride Bluegrass Festival just happened. That's Gracie Basie on the Colorado playlist with one. Speaking of the Colorado, of the Telluride Bluegrass Fest, Colorado's got a winner in the annual Telluride Bluegrass Troubadour Contest. Taylor Sims won this year's event. Taylor's been around the scene for a long time now. He was an original member of the Spring Creek Bluegrass Band that won the band competitions at both Telluride and Rocky Grass festivals back in 07. He's also one half of Bonnie and Taylor Sims and Everybody Loves an Outlaw. And now also out with his own project, looks like they're hitting the Mishawaka Amphitheater outside of Fort Collins this August. Live music is what sustains our scene. You know, a lot of artists and bands don't record. They don't have anything to share with us. Some are just beginning their journeys, and some have long pedigrees in our state, but have just not released anything ever. Or maybe they've just released, like, maybe something way back in the past. Now, of course, it isn't possible to see everyone who takes a stage. But do check out the two lists with over 500 places to experience music in Colorado at coloradoplaylist.com. And check out the weekly live on stage and in the studio live videos in the Monday morning music meeting every week to go along with the studio produced videos from the show. Chantel Ducart is a jazz pianist and singer-songwriter and a jazz DJ on the air at Jazz 93.5 in Colorado Springs. Something from her next on the Colorado Playlist.

Here's something pretty interesting. We're seeing a bit of an explosion in jazz releases this year from Colorado. There are at least a dozen jazz and jazz-inspired albums right now from this year from some of Colorado's top players, and including multi-Grammy winner Diane Reeves. Chantel Ducart was born in Denver, raised in Alaska, and reportedly has recently scored a composition for a horror production at an indigenous theater. She's also a jazz DJ in Colorado Springs. From Chantel Ducart and the Dukes of Art, this is Show Me What Love Is on the Colorado Playlist.

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Two of the top Americana and country acts out traversing the state and the country right now. Aubrey Dale out of Fort Collins off of her new album Fireweed, and Durango's Stillhouse Junkies in there with Moonrise Over Ridgeway. Till the Cows Come Home from Aubrey, who will hit Wyoming later in July and then Fort Collins at the University Center for the Arts on August 3rd and 5th. If you want to catch the Stillhouse Junkies, they'll be in Granby on July 11th with dates in Dolores, Carbondale, and Boulder coming up in August. Thank you for tuning in for this week's episode of the show. I'm Chris Kay. The Colorado Playlist is a presentation of Rocky Mountain Music Network. 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I'll leave you with something from the Eric Lilly Trio from their album Swing Set that came out last year. This is Scrapple from the Pineapple. Thanks for listening. And have a great week.

0: Good day. 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

Birdsong from Jerry Garcia's 1972 solo album titled Garcia. Jerry played all the instruments except the drums on this album, which included half a dozen Hunter Garcia masterpieces. You also heard Shakedown Street from Russ Annixter's Hippie Big Band. The new album is called What Next, and you can find out more about it at russannixter.com. And we began with the closing number of set one of June 6th, 1992, Grateful Dead at Rich Stadium in Orchard Park, New York. Please stay tuned. We'll get started on set two of 6692 when the Grateful Dead Hour continues.

It's the Grateful Dead Hour. I'm David Gans. Let's get started on set two of 6692. By the way, you've probably heard weird little snatches of the musicians talking at various times in this recording. In the early 90s, the band had an intercom system that allowed them to talk with each other via their in-ear monitors. There was a foot switch that they had to hit, and sometimes someone hit that switch a half a second late.

0: Grateful Dead in Buffalo, New York, June 6, 1992, kicking off set one with Ico Ico, Estimated Profit, and The Same Thing. That last one is a song that Pigpen used to sing with the Dead, brought back by Bob Weir spontaneously one night in December 1991. We'll continue with set two of 6692 in next week's Grateful Dead Hour.
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0: 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I'm gans@well.com. This has been Grateful Dead Hour number 1976. Thank you for your kind attention, everybody. I'm David Gans, and I'll meet you back here next week.

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1: 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My name is Hal, and I'm with you here for the next hour as I bring you a collection of songs from the road, for you on the road. Thank you for tuning into your community radio station this evening. We're going to begin with one from Robert Earl Keane. This is off his 1984 debut, No Kinda Dancer.

No Kind of Dancer by Robert Earl Keane to begin the show. Up next, one from Jason Isbell from 2025's Foxes in the Snow. And here...